0: on the dance. New Coil Ray right there, outside.
1: Love this one, man.
0: Real show artist right there, Coil Ray.
2: Yes, indeed.
0: We'll see her with Sexy Red. We'll see her with Key Glock the Baby. So many more at YouTube Theater.
2: Yes.
0: 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Right now,
2: yes,
0: though,
2: indeed,
0: actually
2: man.
0: Coming up, Chuck Dizzle, what do you got, dog?
2: 5:30, man. Be on the lookout. Tickets go to Vegas, Yeah, French Montana.
1: Oh, my goodness.
2: Yeah, Tyga. Yeah, we got you, okay? Yeah. You get to Vegas, we're going to take care of everything else, okay? We got you. Keep it locked. Right.
0: Hey, that includes a hotel stay, too?
2: Hotel stay. That's what I said. We got you.
1: Oh, my goodness.
0: Damn,
2: two-night hotel stay. Not just one.
1: Two?
2: But two. Yeah.
0: That's where it's at, dog. Like, I'm down for Vegas, but if you got a room, man, too easy.
2: Right.
1: Too easy, bro.
0: Yo, bro, what we doing?
1: I'll walk there.
2: Exactly.
0: You said 5:30 coming up?
2: 5:30. We got some cash in seconds, by the way, too, man. Don't forget about that $1,000 for you right about now.
0: Every time you tap in, you win. Hold on.
3: 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That's green. 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

0: gonna be at the real show. 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I better see you there, bro. 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You can get tickets, man. It's going down at the YouTube Theater.
1: Sheesh.
0: That's where the vibes are gonna be at. Sexy Red is there. Man. Key Glock is there. 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Compton AV, excuse me. 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And more. 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The real show. August 21st. We'll see you there. 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LA is new home for hip hop. Right now. Chuck Dizzle, what do we got, man?
1: Call number 10, man. You want to go to Vegas? We got you. French Montana's going to be there August 8th. And of course, Tiger's going to be there August 9th. We got you. Call number 10, 866-246-8923. Hit us up right now. Man, stop playing.
0: That's what the two-night hotel stay.
1: Two-night hotel stay, man. MGM. Come on. Hakkasan, what we doing, dog?
0: That's iconic.
1: Yeah, all right, man.
0: All that is yours. Let's go. No qualifying. Straight up, it's yours.
1: Just pick up that phone. That's all you got to do.
0: Every time you tap in, you win. Let's go. That's it. Hey, Nico Blitz, what do you got coming up?
2: Yo, we got the slaps coming up, man. New Skilla Baby, Shoreline Mafia, YG. Right now, though, Tyga. It's real nice.

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1: I like that, Chuck.
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1: Yes, sir. We got the slaps on deck. Mo, first of all, that was called Face Card, Skill a Baby, Chris Brown, and Bryson Tiller. And we got the slaps on deck in just a bit. Throwback Snoop.
2: Yeah.
1: You know, C Breezy and all them. It's real 92.3.
2: Speaking of slaps, slap sessions.
1: Yeah, man.
2: What's that about? I see it in my algorithm,
1: oh, bro.
2: Bro,
1: you know, we just
2: you doing play
1: your
2: music thing.
1: That slap over here, over here in L.A., dog. You know what it is.
2: You guys film it out here?
1: The last one we filmed was at Jesse's Grind in Van Nuys.
3: Oh, my God.
2: Oh, Jesse's Grind, the coffee joint.
1: Yes.
2: Shout out to Jesse's Grind.
1: Yeah, man, and we're locking something in with Kids of Immigrants right now.
3: Salute, man.
1: Yeah, man.
2: Where can people watch it?
1: YouTube.com/slap sessions.
3: Yo, why'd you be having it on repeat, man? She be having the slap session. Nico
1: with
3: Blitz.
1: It, man. Yeah. Tell her to slide me a couple of meals.
3: There we go.
2: There he is. Watch me and feed me.
3: Right.
2: Hey, Veronica and Compton.
4: Hi.
2: Hey, Veronica, what's up? You ready for Vegas?
4: Yes. I'm so excited.
2: Is Vegas ready for you, though?
4: I hope so.
3: I hope so.
2: Let's go. You call the tag.
3: Congratulations.
4: Excited.
3: You got a pair of tickets to see French Montana at Hakkasan in Las Vegas. You better be happening Saturday, August 8th. And we got tickets to see Tyga as well at Tao Beach Club on August 9th.
1: Fire.
3: 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And you going to be inside there. Congratulations.
4: Oh, my gosh. Thank you guys so much.
2: You got it, Veronica.
4: I choose Cruz.
2: Hey, we choose Compton. That's right. Thank you so much. Bro, I just saw, like, this trend has been going on for a while now, but it's like when your homie feeds your girl.
3: Oh,
2: have you seen that?
3: Oh. Instant fade.
2: Bro, instant fade.
1: That's a slap session right there.
3: That's a slap session, bro. I don't understand how a lot of the looks that I see on the men's face, like, I don't understand how they're not fighting immediately.
2: There's no time to think
3: There's
2: in that
3: no
2: situation.
3: There's no time to think in that situation.
2: Not my lady,
3: at
2: homie.
3: All.
2: We're not,
3: it's not
2: doing
3: happening.
2: That.
3: Never.
2: Nah,
3: it's not
2: nah.
3: happening.
2: They think it's all funny. It ain't funny. I'm telling you right now.
3: Viral for the wrong reasons.
2: Don't try it, bro.
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0: All right, so, yo, we're going to let you know how to win more tickets to Universal Studios Hollywood in about 10 minutes. Don't move. The headlines, the gossip, the tea. Let's get to it.
1: Aquí estoy, Alfredo Robles.
2: And it's time for the chisme. 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
3: Barack Obama's summer playlist. I feel like a lot of people, you know, wait for this moment. And he always drops it at the end of the summer, which I never get. I mean, he should drop it at the beginning of summer. But
4: the song he's been right around to all summer.
3: Yeah, but like,
1: hello, America.
3: I mean, if he wants people to, like, you know, tap in,
4: yeah.
3: It's got to be at the beginning of summer. Girl Get Up, Doechii and SZA is part of his summer playlist.
0: All right.
3: So is Vince Staples, White Flag.
1: Yo,
3: Boss Man D-Lo, Motion Party.
0: That's right, bro.
3: She did it again.
4: Motion Party.
3: She did it again. Tyla featuring Zara Larsson. He's listened to some Luther Vandross still. Marvin Gaye, he still got on his summer playlist.
0: That's right.
3: Where's My Husband, Ray. He's listening to Grant Atlanta, Drake featuring Future and Molly Santana.
0: Mm-hmm.
3: Yada Yada, Anderson .Paak. And I gotta say, there's not that much hip hop on here.
0: I don't think so.
3: I'm telling you, he's got Coldplay on here. He's got the Beatles. He's got Neil Young.
4: Yeah, somebody make sure he's running this account.
3: Yeah, I don't know about this one. Obama got to get with the times,
4: man.
3: That's all I'm saying. Like, I love him.
0: Come on, bro.
3: Love him. Love Michelle. But I don't know. This list wasn't doing it for me this year.
4: Some Baby Keem on there. So.
0: Baby Keem.
3: No Baby Keem. Which, honestly, I feel like he could have had.
0: Yeah.
3: Like, you know?
0: Yo, Barack, you ever heard of Too Short?
4: Come on, man.
3: No, for real.
4: Got a new album.
0: That'd be crazy.
3: He's listening to Noah Kahan and Earth, Wind & Fire.
0: All right.
3: The Strokes, which, I mean, sure, I guess, but thanks, Obama.

right away to 402-22. And we'll let you know how to win another four-pack of tickets to Universal Studios Hollywood coming up in 10 minutes. Don't go nowhere. More music now with Nico Blitz in the mix. Let's go.

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1: 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Bless.
2: I feel blessed. 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

0: Dogg. New album dropping mañana, tomorrow.
1: That's right. Tomorrow's happening, man.
0: That's right. Yo, so he pulled up to the crew show. Yo, so the entire album is produced by Lil Jon. Listen to this.
2: Yeah, Lil Jon is now officially a legend.
0: Officially, right?
2: Yeah, so I'm just real hyped to have done this project with him. We really set out just to do a song.
0: Mm.
2: And he sent me a pack of beats, and I sent him back with vocals on all of them. He was like, oh, you serious, huh? Sent me some more. Sent him back all vocals. We actually, even though we have this album coming out,
0: yeah,
2: we actually have enough songs recorded where I can do another album.
1: Full interview is up right now on YouTube. Just search Real 92.3. And, of course, man, you see the entire interview with Dawn Be Too Short.
0: Let's go. Thank you.

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1: You know, young rich. You know, so we ain't really never had no old money. We got a whole lot of new money, though.
2: Young Metro, don't trust you. I'm gonna shoot you.
1: Hey!

0: exciting. Maybe Don Toretto. 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
1: Don Toretto? Yeah.
0: Yeah, maybe he'd be riding shotgun with you. You never know.
1: Possibly.
0: Nonetheless, man, if you want to get hooked up, we got your tickets coming up inside the 7 o'clock hour. Stay by your radio for those, all right? First things first, let's get into some brand new music kicking things off. Hey, this young lady's got the song of the summer. Ain't no debate about it. Young Miami, spend that. Terrell 92.3, turn us up, L.A.

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0: 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They're both going to be at the real show. It's going to be a movie.
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1: What a do, boo?
0: All right, well, listen, man, I'm pretty excited. Not only did we get kind of confirmation we might get a new Friday with Chris Tucker.
1: Okay, okay. That's going to be lit.
0: That's going to be lit. But I'm going to tell you what might be a little more.
1: Oh, what's the... No, no, no. Continue.
0: Michael Jackson's former bestie. All right, I'm talking about Macaulay Culkin.
1: Come on now.
0: Macaulay Culkin is in talks with Disney to potentially star in a brand new Home Alone movie. He was spotted at Disney Studios in Burbank, and I guess he's pitching them on the idea where he gets locked out of his house by his younger son. Because now Macaulay Culkin is a grown-ass man.
1: Hold on, they need to leave this one alone. Sometimes not everything needs to be relived. This sounds stupid already.
0: The first two Home Alones were gas. Everything after that, when they had the new kids, I went into.
1: Which is the one with the bridge and the homeless person under the bridge?
0: Number two.
1: I love number two. Number two might be the best
0: one. The pigeon lady just died?
1: Oh, yeah. The pigeon, oh, yeah. That was fire. I don't

0: good. They tried with Raven. They tried with Friends.
1: Hey, you want to hear something crazy? How much this guy's excited for Jumanji 3.
0: Oh, yeah. The trailer was lit. You should just check it out.
1: Stay by your radio. Coming up next, Daily Hate is on the way, man. Keep it locked.
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1: What it do, bro?
0: Listen, the Daily Hate's coming up. A lot of people hating on us because they did not win Universal tickets.
1: Always got tomorrow.
0: We got tomorrow. You could get them, all right? But if you got something you want to hate on, leave us a voicemail, 877-817-2888. Get at us, Los Angeles. Anything you want to hate.

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I feel like I'm a now. I feel like a bust down. When I shine bright, blind is up now. In the cut, big black tuck, sacked up. You can pick it up now. Looking

0: my baby hate mail is, I can't stand a bitter baby daddy. A bitter baby daddy that's just mad that he ain't got access no more, that he is spending the rest of his entire life to make his baby mama life miserable. And instead of living his life as a blessed, melanated human, he's using his time to, God damn it, make the baby mama's life miserable. We just be minding our goddamn business, paying our bills and drinking our water and hit income, being miserable because we don't want to give you access to us no more. And instead of focus on these kids, they focus on you and what the hell you got going on. The gag is, but nevertheless, y'all have a great day.
1: The baby daddy definitely did something to get in under her skin. Appreciate you calling. He is hated on. 877-817-2888. Leave us a voicemail, Los Angeles, if you got something you want to hate on. Coming up, let's talk about the latest developments with the David trial and a potential sentence up next. First things first, let's get into this one right here. Nipsey Hussle. You already know. R.I.P. Bino Rideau, that sacrifices. It's Real 92.3.
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0: Anaheim Hills, East 91, delays from Weir Canyon to Green River, Diamond Bar, 57 northbound, slowing from Pathfinder to the 60. Tough in Pasadena, East 210. Looks like there's a crash coming up on Lake, and it's keeping you on the brakes away from Mountain. Tough in Burbank, South 5, getting away from Olive. You're on and off the brakes ahead all the way to the 605 freeway. Cajon Pass remains slow, 15 northbound Glen Helen Parkway to the 138.
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1: What a dope bout?
0: This guy, David, the singer who allegedly murdered Celeste Rivas, the 13-year-old girl who he manipulated, and it's just the saddest story ever.
1: So is.
0: They just revealed he is going to be eligible, if found guilty, to have the death penalty.
1: Hey, come on. Let's get it. I'm done talking about him.
0: Anyway, stay by your radio. We got the No Cap News coming up. Keep it locked.

0: I'm different, yeah, I'm different. I'm different, yeah, I'm different. I'm different, yeah, I'm different. Pull up to the scene with my silly messin'.
1: We got the city on live.
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0: Squabble up. It's the Bootleg Kev Show holding it down, man. We got that no cap news coming up. That's where James finds the craziest stories in the world, and we break them down. What you got on the way?
1: For like a decade and a half, one of the most American things, it's sad to say, is school shootings, and our government has found a solution that's kind of silly. And we're going to talk about it.
0: More on that up next. Keep it locked.

0: We're gonna tell you what's going on in these streets, man. And you know why? Giving it to you straight, no filter. Let's go. Let's
1: go. The No Cap News with James Jefferson Jr. inside the Bootleg Cash Show. Talk to him, homie.
2: 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Time for the No Cap News right now. What's going on, James?
3: Your tax dollars are hard at work. Your politicians are coming up with genius ways to protect your kids. Psych! They're actually doing dumb things because schools in Colorado, Florida, and Georgia are introducing pepper spraying drones to help fight off active shooters.
2: Pepper spraying drones? Hey, I ain't gonna lie. I'm not trying to be insensitive here. There were some kids that were killed in Texas in Uvalde.
3: Right.
2: And the cops, they were too scared to go in.
3: I remember that.
2: They did not do their job. They were negligent, and I feel like kids lost their lives in results of that.
3: 100%.
2: Maybe they had the drone flying around and might have been all right.
3: But my thing is, we about to spend millions of dollars on drones and pepper spray when the shooter could just face it with a damn COVID mask. He'll be all right.
2: I don't know.
3: And some goggles.
2: 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Coming up next, though, keep it locked. 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
3: Oh, Lord.
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1: Hey, we know.
0: All right.
1: You about to talk about Diet Coke?
0: Listen, I'm going to tell you this. There's a lot of things in life that I would do the generic version of. I would say mostly everything you could think of. Okay. Give me the generic toothpaste. Give me the generic
1: Tylenol.
0: Tylenol, whatever. I cannot do generic soda. Do not give me the Big K, the Shasta, the Fiesta soda.
1: You don't want to hear none of that.
0: No.
1: So Fiesta kind of good, though.
0: Our producer, Sam, brought us lunch, and he bought me a six-pack of generic diet soda.
1: That was his way of saying he need more
0: and
1: money.
0: And he was like, yo, I got you some soda. I know you like diet. And I looked at it, and I was like, bro, I like Diet Coke. What is this garbage?
1: It's the same thing, brother.
0: Anyway, listen, man, it's not the same thing. It tastes terrible. What is something you don't accept the cheaper or generic version of? I think we're talking a little bit. Ketchup's another one. I like that Heinz.
1: Hey, there'd be too much water in the cheap ketchup.
0: 877-817-2888. What is the thing you don't think you should settle for the generic version for? We're taking your calls up next. It's the Bootleg Kev Show.

0: you know my little off they rocker.
1: 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I'm up the street. 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
2: LA's new home for hip hop.
3: Yeah.

0: All right, man, we're talking about it. I got mad at our producer because he brought some generic diet soda here when he knows I like Diet Coke.
1: I think it's not that big of a deal.
0: I don't like Diet Big K. All right, but listen,
1: good. We
0: want to know, 877-817-2888, what is that thing that you just don't ever feel like you need to accept a generic or cheaper version of? All right, the phone lines are wide open. What's going on?
2: Definitely, you don't want to buy cheap men.
1: Oh,
2: damn. Okay? You want a high-value man in your life. You don't want to go cheap at all because that's what you're going to get back.
0: Please explain yourself. What do you mean by a cheap man? Like, what are we talking about?
2: Oh, my God. The one that buys cheap ketchup. The one... The guy who's going to take you on a date, the first date's at Chick-fil-A, you know what I'm saying? Like, and he's going to try to get there on a Sunday, you know, when it's never open. So that's the guy you don't want.
1: No, that's a scammer. That's a scammer, man. That's something different.
0: Yeah, that sounds like a scammer for sure. With that being said, I don't think that's what we were trying to go for here. The phone lines are open, 877-817-2888. What about you? Something you don't accept the generic or cheap version of?
3: I never buy the cheap version of handbags. I always want the finest leather. I don't want any generic version. I'm very particular. When someone gifts me a bag, I will let them know.
1: What's the most expensive bag do you have?
3: It's probably like $1,500.
1: You see, the issue is I know a crackhead to sell that same bag for $12 and you spent $1,500 on it.
2: My God.
0: Yeah, you get them from China for the low, too.
1: Come on, what are we talking about?
3: Something else I don't skimp out on is the toilet paper.
0: My wife, she said she's listening, and she said trash bags.
1: Oh, yeah, you got to do that.
0: She said she cannot do generic trash bags.
1: That trip to the damn thing might all fall apart. Now you got to pick everything up.
0: 100%. A lot of other people were reaching out to us on the Instagram. You could get at us, man, at Bootleg Kev, at James Jefferson J. They also agreed with the young lady who just called in. They said toilet paper is the number one thing.
1: I'm telling you, your finger's going to be stanky.
0: Yeah, paper towels, too, for real.
1: Oh, yeah.
0: The all generic right. paper towels are useless. Anyway, stay by your radio. Coming up next, it's Marvel season. We just got a new trailer for the new Avengers movie. You won't believe how much one of the actors is making.
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0: Man, that's
1: he
0: a
1: made
0: big
1: the most
0: payday.
1: Money. Iron Man was making, so he might be worth it.
0: Yeah, look, I'm hoping that he made enough money to do a passion project and work on Tropic Thunder Part 2 after he does all these adventures.
1: And you know who's sick right now?
0: Who?
1: Jonathan Majors.
0: Yeah, for sure. Stay by your radio. Coming up next, we got the People's Mix on the way. It's the Bootleg Kev Show.

nest, Uncle Sam. 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Oh my God, don't trust him, it's a scam. That be fast talking, you should have ran. Oh my God, I win, Rory win, Lamb. Oh my God, they don't know what to do with him. Oh my God, I took my shirt off to swim. She like, oh my God, even in the gym. Oh my God. Oh my God, oh my God, hey, oh my God, oh my God.

0: 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Oh my God, King pushing YG.
1: Oh my God, oh my God, oh my God, hey, oh my God, oh my God, oh my God, oh my God, hey, oh my God, oh my God, oh my God, oh my God, hey, oh my God, oh my God, oh my God, oh my God, wait, oh my God.
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Hey, man, it's going down. 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Brand new Cardi B right here inside the Bootleg Kev Show. She's back. It's called Aha. The world premiere, Cardi B album on the way. 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

0: I'm like.
1: It's the Bootleg Kev Show holding it down. That's James Andre Jefferson Jr.
2: What a do, bro?
1: Coming up, we got the homie, man, Trevor Ariza, former Los Angeles Laker champion, 18-year NBA vet.
2: Come on now.
1: Giving us his insight on this LeBron decision that just went down, baby. It's the Bootleg Kev Show. Keep it locked.
3: God knows. I am.
4: Reincarnated. I'm a stargazer. Life goes on. I need a heart.

0: It's the Bootleg Kev Show, man. That's James Andre Jefferson Jr.
1: What a do, bro?
0: Want to give a shout out to Trevor Ariza. This coming weekend, he's got a dope charity event. It's a golf event in his home country of Turks and Caicos.
1: Oh, come on now.
0: Go follow him online if you want to check that out. But when you get to talk to an 18-year NBA veteran who has played with and against everybody.
1: Oh, yeah, everyone.
0: He won a ring with Kobe, played with James Harden.
1: Oh,
0: I mean,
1: man.
0: On and on and on. I had to ask him his thoughts on LeBron James choosing the Philadelphia 76ers.
2: There's two parts to this, right? There's the player, the competitor, and then there's the businessman, right?
0: Mm-hmm.
2: So as players, emotionally, we be like into the game, into the players that you play with. But then like there's a business side to it, right? And understanding like worth and what you are and what you bring, there's a value on that. Right, regardless of how old you are, how long you've been doing something, there's a value for that. For me, just personally, him playing for whatever they publicize, I'm not sure if that's the right one.
0: I think he said he was going to sacrifice a payday for.
2: He did. That's huge.
0: Yeah, that's crazy to get him on essentially a minimum. It's not quite the minimum, but it's right there.
2: Yeah,
0: it's kind of crazy.
2: That's crazy. But again, to
0: and then you look at the Lakers and you're like, what happened there? Where he could like he because if he had taken a pay cut with the Lakers, they probably could have still had the Kessler, bro. Like
2: it probably was time for him to move on.
0: Yeah, you could kind of tell they're like just full Luka mode.
2: It was just probably time for him to move on. Kind of crazy to see like someone like that playing or taking a business like. The business part of it kind of failing like that
0: right,
2: for me.
0: Right.
2: And I'm not even saying that it's a fail, but it just don't add up for what he is and what he does.
0: Yeah, LeBron worth billions and billions, but you know, that's why he can take $4 million.
1: Facts.
0: I'm saying shout to Bron. Man, shout to Trevor Ariza. If you love basketball, go watch that full interview on YouTube right now. Hit subscribe, Bootleg Kev, jumping in the People's Mix up next, y'all. Keep it locked.
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1: 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Hey, bro.

0: It's the Bootleg Kev Show with James Andre Jefferson Jr.
1: What it do, bro?
0: Holding it down. We in the people's mix right now, man. Welcome. Hit us up, 877-817-2888. I did just get hit up, though. They said they want to bring Young Miami to the show.
1: That's good.
0: In a couple of weeks, but they just said I can't bring up situations.
1: Which situation?
0: The obvious.
1: Oh, okay.
0: So I told them I would respect, you know, her wishes and not talk about, you know, any oils.
1: Just bring a baby oil and see how she react to it.
0: Yeah, shout out to Young Miami, man. Anyway, let's get into some new music, kicking things off. We in the People's Mix, man. Shout out to Tyler, the Creator. This is That Guy. It's on the Bootleg Kev Show. DJ Sam.

0: Finna go late, yeah, I'm gonna stay around her. 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
1: 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We're rolling in the mix right now. Man, Kanye West just had a lawsuit dismissed. We're going to break down the details on that. Plus, he revealed something pretty dope about kind of the state of mind he was in when he made Bully and why it means so much. It's had so much success since he released it. More on that in a few, man. Hey, but look, we rolling. Let's get into some new music. Shout out to the brother YG, man. Off that new album, The Gentleman's Club. 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
3: Oh my God. Oh my God. Oh my God. 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

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Two M's in a safe, got. Oh my God, don't trust him, it's a scam. That be fast talking, you should have ran. Oh my God, I went Rory, went Lamb. Oh my God, they don't know what to do with him. Oh my God, I took my shirt off to swim. She like, oh my God, even in the gym. Oh my God. Oh my God, oh my God, hey, oh my God, oh my God, oh my God.

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0: It's the Bootleg Kev Show, man. That's James Andre Jefferson Jr.
1: What a dope, man.
0: So Kanye West just got a lawsuit dismissed, handled it out of court. One of his former assistants had accused him of sexual assault.
1: Yeah, he got a couple of them right now.
0: Well, he nipped the lawsuit in the butt before it got too crazy. And he also just revealed that he was going through a manic episode for his bipolar disorder while making the album Bully, and that's why the success of this album means so much more.
1: Oh, yeah, he letting it all out now, huh?
0: Shout out to Ye, man, all right? I do love Bully. Such a great album. Anyway, we got the No Cap News coming up. Keep it locked.

0: It's the Bootleg Kev Show, man, coming up. The No Cap News Report. That's where James finds the crazy stories in the world, and we talk about them. All right, what you got, man?
1: Some of these teachers lost their damn mind. Let's just say one might get fired because he opened up the wrong tab while at work.
0: Okay, more on that up next. Stay by.

0: to tell you what's going on in these streets, man. And you know why. Giving it to you straight, no filter. Let's go. Let's
1: go. The No Cap News with James Jefferson Jr. inside the Bootleg Cash Show. Talk to him, homie.
2: 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Time for the No Cap News. What up, James?
3: They got to fire this teacher because while in the middle of a lesson, he had a projector up. His computer was connected to the damn projector, and he opened it up and he was watching the hub.
2: He was watching the hub at school?
3: Yes. 13 to 14 year olds got seen it all.
2: Yeah, I mean, listen, man, you got to fire that guy.
3: Yeah, oh, for sure.
2: Yeah, that's not a good look.
3: And you ain't supposed to judge a book by its cover, but I'm looking at a picture of him. He looked like the type to do it.
2: Did he get charged?
3: No, not yet.
2: He just got fired. Yeah, listen, man. If you're a teacher, I feel like if you're gonna participate in hub activities, you probably should do that on a separate computer.
3: A complete separate computer.
2: That has nothing to do with school.
3: Oh, yeah.
2: Otherwise, you're going to look like a creep, and you might get some charges.
3: 100%. No, he is a creep.
2: He is a creep, for sure. Anyway, look, man, coming up, we got the Daily Hate on the way. It's the Bootleg Cab Show.
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0: Kev Show, man. That's James Andre Jefferson Jr.
1: What it do,
0: man? Hit us up, 877-817-2888, man, because that is the number for the Daily Hate. You could call us right now, leave us a voicemail, tell us what's got you pissed off. We call it the Daily Hates. James, what are you hating
1: on? I'm hating on that girl that turned down Usher, because, like, why is she on TMZ? Why are we still talking about this chick?
0: Yeah, the girl who got put up on stage has gone on a press run.
1: Like, what are we doing
0: here? I don't understand.
1: Talking about pretty privilege.
0: Stay by your radio. We got that Daily Hate coming up next. Keep it locked.
2: My baby just texted, she don't love me no more. She let me, now you know I go.

0: Yo, I'm calling in to hate on folks going out to fancy dinner. You know what I'm saying? Wining and dining. Got that flashy clothes on. You know, smiling. Everything's Gucci. And then they leave you $5 for a tip to the waiter. Man, get out of here. This ain't McDonald's. This ain't a shoe shine. This is high-class service. Y'all need to step it up or you're going to get ran out. I'm just hating on folks. I'm tired of them, especially old people sharing plates. Like, get over it. Buy some excuse my language. I'm hating on them, though. Y'all need to step up that tip game.
1: The non-tippers are hated on. If you got something you want to hate on, leave us a voicemail, 877-817-2888. Coming up, we got an update on the David case. Ooh. With the Celeste Rivas murder. More on that on
2: God
1: the way.
2: Knows. I am
3: 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I was stargazing. Life goes on. I need a hard

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1: What it do, Bo?
0: This is going to be the biggest trial of the year. David and the death and murder of Celeste Rivas. The singer David will be eligible for the death penalty if found guilty.
1: Come on now.
0: Anyway, look, we're getting up out of here. Back at it tomorrow with Too Short.
1: Oh, yeah. West Coast legend.
0: He's going to be hanging out with us, man. Salute to the Yay area. Too Short on the show tomorrow. Tune in. It's the Bootleg Kev Show.
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0: 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First things first, let's get into some brand new music kicking things off. Hey, this young lady's got the song of the summer. Ain't no debate about it. Young Miami, spend that. It's Real 92.3. Turn us up, L.A.

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0: 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They're both going to be at the real show. 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
1: What a do, boo?
0: All right, well, listen, man, I'm pretty excited. Not only did we get kind of confirmation we might get a new Friday with Chris Tucker.
1: Okay, that's going to be lit.
0: That's going to be lit, but I'm going to tell you what might be a little more.
1: Oh, what's the... No. Continue.
0: Michael Jackson's former bestie. All right, I'm talking about Macaulay Culkin.
1: Come on now.
0: Macaulay Culkin is in talks with Disney to potentially star in a brand new Home Alone movie. He was spotted at Disney Studios in Burbank, and I guess he's pitching them on the idea where he gets locked out of his house by his younger son. Because now Macaulay Culkin is a grown-ass man.
1: Hold on. They need to leave this one alone. Sometimes not everything needs to be relived. This sounds stupid already.
0: The first two Home Alones were gas. Everything after that, when they had the new kids, I went into.
1: Which is the one with the bridge and the homeless person under the bridge?
0: Number two.
1: I love number two. Number two might be the best
0: one. The pigeon lady just died?
1: Oh, yeah. The pigeon. Oh, yeah. That one's fire. I don't think

0: good. They tried with Raven. They tried with Friends.
1: Hey, you want to hear something crazy? How much this guy's excited for Jumanji 3.
0: Oh, yeah. The trailer was lit. You should check it out.
1: Stay by your radio. Coming up next, Daily Hate is on the way, man. Keep it locked.
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1: What it do, bro?
0: Listen, the Daily Hate's coming up. A lot of people hating on us because they did not win Universal tickets.
1: Always got tomorrow.
0: We got tomorrow. You could get them, all right? But if you got something you want to hate on, leave us a voicemail, 877-817-2888. Get at us, Los Angeles. Anything you want to hate on, James?
1: I'm hating on the fact that

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Hit the music, baby, cut it down. Hit it while you do me indubitably. I feel like I'm a now. I feel like a bust down. When I shine bright, blind is up now. In the cut, big black, tuck, sacked up. You can pick it up now. Looking

0: Hey, so my baby hate mail is, I can't stand a bitter baby daddy. A bitter baby daddy that's just mad that he ain't got access no more, that he is spending the rest of his entire life to make his baby mama life miserable. And instead of living his life as a blessed, melanated human, he's using his time to, God damn it, make the baby mama's life miserable. We just be minding our goddamn business, paying our bills and drinking our water and hit eight times, being miserable because we don't want to give you access to us no more. And instead of focus on these kids, they focus on you and what the hell you got going on. The gag is, but nevertheless, y'all have a great day.
1: The baby daddy definitely did something to get in under her skin. Appreciate you calling. He is hated on. 877-817-2888. Leave us a voicemail, Los Angeles, if you got something you want to hate on. Coming up, let's talk about the latest developments with the David trial. Ooh.

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14: On August 4th, 1962, Marilyn Monroe died. 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

around. 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

0: Thank you for calling.
1: I was there about a week ago. I had what they say, do you have the dark blotches around your face, so on and so forth? Do you have bags? Yes. And I applied the cucumber mask, and this is about almost 48 hours ago. I don't know exactly how I'm supposed to remove these cucumbers. How do I get this crazy glue off of my face?
0: You put actual glue on your face, though?
1: Yes, I put some of that Gorilla Bond on the bottom of my eyes, and I stuck them on because I noticed when I first applied them, when I was asleep, they would just fall off. And I'm like, you know, you got so much baggage. You look like you're going to Italy for a week. So I glued them on, and every time I go to, like, if I go to pull it, it's like it's pulling the skin off with it as well. So
0: go to the emergency room.
1: You guys gave me the cucumbers. You don't even.
0: We didn't give you Gorilla Glue.
1: I can't even cry right now because I have cucumber on my face.
0: I am so sorry. I'm really concerned for you.
1: I'm just going to come down there.
0: No, sir. I didn't say to come down here.
1: No, I'm coming down.
0: I mean, we have a lobby full of people right now.
1: I'll come in about 11. All right.
0: There's a back door.
1: I'm not the help. I know what you're doing. No.
0: Up there.
1: Okay, well, I'll be there at 11:30. I'll be there at 12.
0: So most 11:30 likely, or 12?
1: 12:30 I'll be there. So that way we could probably have you start taking this off my eyes around 1.
0: Like I said, you should definitely go to an emergency room.
1: It's not going to be so confidential when I put it on Instagram, when I tag the business in, and when I put your name in as well. All righty?
0: Sir, but
1: and
0: you're the one that put Gorilla Glue on your
1: right.
0: face.
1: Oh, yeah. Blame the victim here. And the Instagram post won't come immediately because you know why, hon? Because I cannot see. 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

0: Big Boy's Neighborhood. All right, now, Louis G, we're talking about friend of the neighborhood, man, from the Breakfast Club, yeah. DJ Envy.
1: I know we're going to get into what's the grossest thing your partner does after this, but we should probably talk about what's the grossest thing your cousin in Mexico does.
0: Yeah, man.
1: What's DJ real? Savvy story?
0: Savvy just says, no, don't even try to explain
2: don't
0: it.
2: Yeah, don't.
0: Please, because there's no way I can explain
2: yeah. Don't normalize
0: incest.
2: That.
0: All right, go ahead.
1: Back
0: please.
1: To DJ Envy. He says a lot on his show.
0: Yes, he does.
1: Him and his wife have wrote books, and he's said so much about, like, yeah, pleasing man. Her in bed.
0: Yeah, because even in the book, he was saying how she went years faking it,
1: yeah.
0: And he didn't give her, like, you know, she never got there.
1: God. Yeah.
3: Yeah. She like, oh, my God. No.
2: Saying, like,
3: how dare he? That was real. Like, oh, my God.
1: But now he came out and said something about his shower habits.
0: Yeah, man.
1: How he didn't really know how to clean his butt. And his...
0: So R&B singer Eric Benet.
1: Mm-hmm. Yeah.
0: Eric Benet, he's been doing like this great social media, right? Mm-hmm. Like really great social media. And he was talking about how guys need to really like wash themselves and they need to stop this stigma of washing your, you know, your anus, your butt is gay.
1: Yeah.
0: So this is Eric Benet saying mm-hmm. this. So they started a topic. Well, a segment where they were talking about it on The Breakfast Club, and DJ Envy says,
4: I tell too much up here. My wife hates it, but it's all good.
5: What's up?
4: So, yes, I used to be the type of guy that didn't, quote unquote, get up all
5: see
4: in there.
5: See what
4: right?
5: I'm saying?
4: But I'm going to tell you why.
5: Acting like you don't know what the hell going on.
4: But I never thought about it. That's not a conversation I had with the fellas at the barbershop when we'll be out and about. Like, hey, fellas, did you wash your ass? But let me tell you. So, you know, one day me and Gia, this is a long time ago, you know, we take showers with each other. Okay. We wash each other.
5: Yeah.
4: And one day she got up all in there. And I'm like, whoa. And then I realized whoa. I'm supposed to wash my ass thoroughly and correctly. So ever since that, I'm like, I wash my ass. But you should get up all in there. You don't want stinky ass.
0: Hey, man, if you got to wait to learn how to wash your
2: yeah.
0: butt after you're married to
1: yes.
0: Gia, and I love Gia as well, man. I love Envy.
1: Yes.
0: Man, come on now.
1: Come on, bro.
0: Man, come on, man.
1: What are you talking about? What do you think? Just water running down with soap cleaning?
0: Yeah,
1: butt?
0: Man.
2: Oh, my God.
0: And
1: what
0: then,
1: are you talking about?
0: And then I would feel crazy if I was just in the shower with Veto and she started to wipe my butt.
2: Right.
1: Yeah.
0: Like, I don't think I would want that either, though. You know what I'm saying? Like,
1: I'm not going to lie to you. One time when I
3: be
1: was...
3: Be all on the wall. Like, oh. Hey, baby, can we take a shower again? Like, we just took one.
1: Can we change the shower head? Yeah. Before it for 30 seconds?
3: Yeah. Yeah, look at this. Shower is it shower head. Time?
0: Yeah. Can't wait till my birthday.
3: Yeah, man.
1: That's,
3: what,
1: out
3: you,
1: in
3: that's
1: the mud.
3: What you learn. Oh, my gosh, man.
2: Yeah, I don't know if I want to wash a man's
0: yeah.
2: ass, to be honest. Like
0: a grown man?
2: Yeah, no. Like, just put my hand down there.
0: Yeah,
2: like,
0: I'm good, man. And I can't imagine what the group text look like after that.
2: Right.
0: Right. And then when she figured out you haven't been watching it right. Now, what were you about to say, Louis?
1: I was going to say, a long time ago when I was dating, some girl came up to me. She was like, after the shower, she was like, you don't put lotion on your feet? And I was like, no, I don't think any man does that.
0: I do.
1: And
2: me too.
1: You're supposed to put lotion on your feet.
0: Wait, hold on. Is that a revelation?
2: Wait.
0: He said, I don't think any man do. And you was like, I do. Who
2: wait,
0: are
2: guys,
0: you?
2: Wait, guys, wait. Remember, I got a lot going on right now.
0: Oh, yeah, yeah, yeah. Her car got towed. Sorry about that, man.
1: Sorry,
0: she's not thinking correctly.
1: Yeah,
0: all righty, so we do want to hear from you, man. What's the grossest thing your partner does? Oh, man, I hope Vettel don't call in. What's the grossest thing? No,
1: yeah.
0: Don't call in, baby girl. If you love me, you won't. What's the grossest thing your partner does? Hit us up, Big Boy Neighborhood.

0: Big Boy's Neighborhood. Big boy. We're asking, what's the grossest thing you or your partner does? We're going to bring in, is that Raquel we're bringing into the neighborhood? See what's going down with Raquel. What the hell? Raquel, hello.
1: Hello.
0: Hello there, Raquel. Raquel, what's the grossest thing you or your partner do?
1: My husband likes to rub his athlete's feet on the bed and create cheese.
0: Oh, man. Hey, let me ask you this. Like, his athlete feet, does when he scrapes them together, does the skin come off?
1: I'm pretty sure that's the skin coming off.
0: Yeah, that's like that Parmesan cheese, man. Like, a restaurant be like, you want any Parmesan?
2: Oh, my God.
0: Her husband back there just rubbing his feet together.
2: Oh, my God.
3: I'm guilty of that, dog. I'm not going to lie to you guys.
0: Are you serious?
3: Yeah, my record probably call right now and say that I'm gross for doing that, too. Because I do this thing where I have to have one sock off.
0: Right. But you have athlete's feet, too?
3: No, but sometimes when they're a little dry, I do the little...
0: Nice. Scratch my feet. Scratching
3: and then
0: together.
3: I look at the couch and
0: so,
3: I'm
0: yeah,
3: like,
0: what is this thing with wearing one sock on and one sock off?
3: I don't know what it is, dog.
0: You that person, huh? But you know what, man?
3: I don't know what it is.
0: You turned something horrible into, like, I can live with it.
3: Yeah.
0: You the guy that, you know how you couldn't find, like, when you get your clothes out the dryer and one sock is missing?
3: Yeah.
0: You figured it out.
3: Oh, yeah, I figured
0: You're like,
3: it out.
0: Oh, I'll just wear this one.
3: I'm you know what I'm saying? Don't worry about it.
0: That's crazy. Is it a particular foot? Like, is it your left or your right foot?
3: I prefer to take off my left sock.
0: Really? Yeah. So you start with both socks on?
3: Yeah, and then as soon as I take off my shoes for whatever reason, I'll have to take off one sock.
0: Really? Though?
3: Whether you're I'm just weird, chilling dude. Or when I go to sleep, for sure it's only one sock.
0: That's so sad. She said, "You're weird, dude.
2: You're weird, dude."
0: Hey man, I sleep in socks now. Like I gotta sleep in socks. I don't know what it is.
2: Oh, really?
0: Yeah. Okay, I'm starting to say too much. Thank you, Raquel. All right, we're going to Susanna now.
3: Yeah.
0: All righty, let's go to Susanna, man. Before people figure out we just. Worse than DJ Envy. All righty now. Susanna, hello.
4: Hello.
0: Hello there, Susanna. Susanna, what city are you calling from?
4: Palmdale.
0: What the hell? Hello. All righty now. What's the grossest thing you or your partner does?
4: He does a lot of gross stuff, but he could get away with it because I love him. But the grossest thing he does is he eats his boogers, and he tries to do it incognito, thinking I don't see it, but I see it.
0: Oh, my God, dude.
3: No, stop.
0: I think I went to high school with your husband. No.
4: The boogers. It's just he picks and chooses, you know, like just a little one here. And I'm just like, you're gross.
0: Dude. Hey, dude, let me tell you, everybody in here got the same look on their face right now. Everybody in their car got the same look on their face like that. And how long y'all been married?
4: 11 years.
0: 11 years.
3: Nah,
0: and
3: man.
0: You say he tried to sneak? Hey, man, but does he ball them up too? Like roll them up into little like...
4: Okay. In his defense, it's not like the big ones. He'll pick like the little scabby ones and just put them on his tongue. And I'm just looking at him.
0: Okay.
2: Okay, so
0: just the little scabby ones. Okay. Now we understand. Yeah. The little burnt Cajun ones. Like, yeah. What you say? The little booger jerky, huh?
3: Yeah, a little chicharrón.
0: All righty. You know what? There it is. Hey, dude, because at first I didn't understand it until she said it's only the crispy ones, smaller ones. Okay, now we got it, Susanna. Susanna, now we understand. Okay, because at first we didn't get it.
2: Right.
0: But now we told them. Now we understand how normal that is. All righty now. Yeah. What's the gross? She said he got many things.
2: Right.
0: If that's one of them, what's the others? What's the grossest thing you or your partner do? Does hit us up, Big Boy's Neighborhood. Yeah.

beat bill. See me in the street still. I've been fighting battles up a steep hill. They gave my road dog 12, it was a sweet deal. And I've been riding solo trying to rebuild.

0: Boys Neighborhood, we were speaking about it, man. DJ Envy on The Breakfast Club was talking about how his wife, Gia, one point, as a grown man, showed him how to wash his buttocks
1: crazy
0: in the
1: work.
0: Shower. Yeah, so we're just asking, what's the grossest thing you or your partner does? And we're going to bring Jeff into the neighborhood and see what's going down with Jeff up
2: David
0: in here.
2: Jeff.
0: Jeff, hello.
3: Hey, hello, hello, hello.
0: Hello
3: what
0: there,
3: up?
0: Jeff.
3: Hey, what up?
0: Jeff, what's the grossest thing you or your partner do?
3: Yo, so it's this lady I've been hanging out for a while, right? Hey, like, she loves to use Q-tips, like, constantly during the day. Cause she's like, well, I always got that little itch in there. But the thing is, when she uses them, she leaves them everywhere, bro. They don't never, y'all, they don't never find the trash can. They be on the floor by the front door, in the bed under the pillow, in the kitchen on the countertop, on the table, like everywhere beside the trash can.
0: I know what you're talking about, bro.
2: Yeah.
0: Hey, man, let me ask you this. Is this, and I think I've had this conversation before. Is this gross to you guys or not? When you go and you have like a toothpick or like a floss, right?
4: Mm-hmm. Yeah, yeah.
0: And you pick something out your teeth. What do you do with it? Do you re-eat it or do you spit it out?
1: It depends. I feel like I spit it out if I'm out, but like...
0: Right. It's like if there's something that I picked, I swallow
1: yeah.
0: it. Yeah, somebody was like, nah. I'm like, oh, okay, well, maybe that's just gross. You know, so everything you... there's just time when I pick something and I'll swallow it down, but... I did weigh over 500 pounds at one point, too, so I just wanted to take anybody else's temperature that wasn't gastric bypass. Let's bring Jesus into the neighborhood and see what's going down with Jesus up in here. Jeff, thank you so much. Jesus, hello.
5: Hello.
0: Hello there. Jesus, what's something gross that you or your partner do?
5: Man, my girl, I've been with her for a while, and, you know, we sleep together plenty of times, and I still get this bothering feeling whenever she's drooling excessively on the pillow. And I wake up in the middle of the night after some comfort sleep, and it's sticking on my face. So what I do is I put a pillow in between us, and I separate us for the night because I don't want to be dealing with that in the morning.
1: Damn. Oh, my God.
0: Hey, man, you know how your woman could be fine or whatever, and it's like that one thing.
4: Oh, yeah.
0: Like, yeah. I don't know if I slept next to Vettel and she just had, like, drool coming out of her mouth. I'd be like, You know what I'm saying? I wouldn't divorce her or anything, but I'd be like, damn.
1: I drool sometimes. I'm not even going to lie.
0: Really, like, when you sleep?
1: Yeah, occasionally. I think it depends. I've noticed. It's when I'm like really exhausted.
0: Mm-hmm.
1: So I don't know if it has something to do with that, what the science behind that is, but I notice
0: right.
1: occasionally.
4: Not all the time, but
1: occasionally.
0: Yeah,
1: it's kind of gross. But
0: she said occasionally.
1: Yeah.
0: Like, okay. She keeps saying like, not all the time. Not all the time, but occasionally.
1: Yeah.
0: Like I'm like real tired. Like, you know, it didn't happen when I was in Mexico because I was like rested. But then sometimes, you know, we go to a club
1: yeah.
0: and I'm at a show that we get up at 3
1: Long
0: in the morning.
1: Day.
0: Like, yeah. And I probably may drool a little bit. You know what I'm saying? Call
4: there
0: us up. You know? Anybody else? Open up the phone line. See if other people drool.
1: Right.
0: Yeah, normalize drooling. You know?
1: Like
0: that's that
1: worse.
0: Good sleep, though. When you wake up, like, what the hell?
1: Yeah.
0: All righty, now hit us up. What's the grossest thing you or your partner do? Hit us up. Big Boys Neighborhood.

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0: Thank you for calling the office.
1: I was there about a week ago. I had what they say, do you have the dark blotches around your face, so on and so forth? Do you have bags? Yes, yes, yes. And I applied the cucumber mask, and this is about almost 48 hours ago. I don't know exactly how I'm supposed to remove these cucumbers. How do I get this crazy glue off of my face?
0: You put actual glue on your face, though?
1: Yes, I put some of that Gorilla Bond on the bottom of my eyes, and I stuck them on because I noticed when I first applied them, when I was asleep, they would just fall off. And I'm like, you know, you got so much baggage. You look like you're going to Italy for a week. So I glued them on, and every time I go to, like, if I go to pull it, every time I go to pull it, it's like it's pulling the skin off with it as well. So
0: go to the emergency room.
1: You guys gave me the cucumbers. You don't even.
0: We didn't give you Gorilla Glue.
1: I can't even cry right now because I have cucumber on my face.
0: I am so sorry. I'm really concerned for you.
1: I'm just going to come down there.
0: No, sir. I didn't say to come down here.
1: No, I'm coming down.
0: I mean, we have a lobby full of people right now.
1: I'll come in about 11. All right.
0: There's a back door.
1: I'm not the help. I know what you're doing.
0: Right
1: no.
0: Up there.
1: Okay, well, I'll be there at 11:30. I'll be there at 12.
0: So most 11:30 likely, or 12?
1: 12:30 I'll be there. So that way we could probably have you start taking this off my eyes around 1.
0: Like I said, you should definitely go to an emergency room.
1: It's not going to be so confidential. When I put it on Instagram, when I tag the business in, and when I put your name in as well. All righty?
0: Sir, but
1: and
0: you're
1: you know
0: the
1: what?
0: One that put Gorilla Glue on your
1: right.
0: face.
1: Oh, yeah. Blame the victim here. And the Instagram post won't come immediately because you know why, hon? Because I cannot see. Thank you. And your phone tap was brought to you by West Coast Trial Lawyers. Injured in an accident, go to westcoasttriallawyers.com and get the most with West Coast.
2: God knows. I am
3: reincarnated. I was stargazing. 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

fam. 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That be fast talking, you should have ran. Oh my God, I went Rory, went Lamb. Oh my God, they don't know what to do with him. Oh my God, I took my shirt off to swim. She like, oh my God, even in the gym. Oh my God, oh my God, oh my God, hey, oh my God, oh my God, oh my God.

0: Oh my God. Oh my God. Wait. Oh my God.
1: Big Boy Neighborhood. Mariana in the Neighborhood. Mighty to the Potty. Jennifer Lopez. J-Lo.
2: Yes.
1: Hello.
2: J to the L-O. Mi gente Latino.
1: Oh, go ahead now. You know? I knew you were going to do that to her.
2: She recently spoke out about things that are attractive about men that are not, that don't include, you know, money, cars, and like the flashy things.
3: But you know what makes a man really attractive? It's not the watch. It's not the car. It's not the private jet. It really isn't. Although that's nice. It's nice. It's seeing them make the bed in the morning. Or wash the dishes for you when you're tired at night. That's what's sexy. Now that's what I call sexy. Because ladies, you know, we do all the things.
2: Mind you, this is at a Dolce & Gabbana show. So I'm wondering what the crowd was thinking. You know, like, I'm like, I think everybody around there is very well
4: washing
2: off.
4: Washing dishes.
2: Right. Who does that? Can't relate.
4: I washed the dishes back in 78.
2: Right.
4: Oh, my God.
2: Because it ran to the comments. And she's getting some backlash. People are like, she just wants to sound relatable and this and that. You know, like, I'm not taking advice from a woman who is divorced 8 times.
4: Come on.
2: You know, but honestly,
4: and you know what it is too, Marty. It feels like sometimes people put Jennifer in this category, like, oh, she can't do right.
2: Yeah,
4: you know, it's like they love attacking Jennifer Lopez. You know, you too. You know what I'm saying?
5: Mi gente Latino.
2: Iconic. It turned 15 years this year. It's the quinceañera. Really? Yes.
5: Mi gente Latino.
2: Come on now.
4: but it's true. Maybe that's not the thing. Like the watch, the car, the jet. But you got to think though too, like. The average woman or the average person I'm sitting here saying, man, the car, the jet. Like, that wouldn't even come out of somebody's mouth.
2: Yeah.
4: Because I think, even if you're not like a gold digger or whatever, but I know if I met a woman and she had a car and a jet, I'd be like,
2: Right.
4: You know what I'm saying? Like, a jet? Like, what are you talking about?
2: But I did want to circle back to what she said because, you know, I was like, that is true. It doesn't, okay, whatever. It all, maybe she was going into, my love don't cost a thing.
4: Oh, yeah. Okay. But- yeah.
2: But you know what? It's, you know, I think it matters a lot if someone is listening. Like, if I'm dating a guy or like if I'm in a relationship, I want him to listen and actually ask me questions.
4: Right.
2: Like,
4: pay attention.
2: Yes, pay attention. That's a big thing for me. Pay attention.
4: I don't know, but you know what, man? If you sent me like a Rolls Royce, you don't have to really listen to me. You know what I'm saying? Like, call me shallow.
2: Can you send me a jet? Like,
4: yeah, you know? And I'm going to tell you straight up, man. Like, people be talking all this mess. If I was a girl, I'd be a gold digger probably.
2: Having wanted my morals to go out the door.
4: They'd be like, hey, man, you know, like, my real name is Kurt. They'd be like, you know, LaCurtis. They'd be like, oh, man. They'd be like, man, she for the streets. Like, ain't no telling. All right, now, do continue to hang with us in the neighborhood, Big Boy's Neighborhood.
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0: Big Boy Neighborhood. Mariana in the Neighborhood. Mighty to the party. What you got?
1: All right. So I got a little situation. Not a situation, but a situation.
0: A guy?
1: No. Okay. This has to do something with my roommate.
2: Y'all together now?
1: No. She got a girlfriend.
2: All right. Sorry about that.
1: She loyal. Okay. So, you know, we went on this trip, and while we're on this trip,
2: Did her girlfriend go too?
1: No, it was just me and her.
2: Just y'all two, huh?
1: Yeah.
2: Uh-oh.
1: What do you mean? We had separate rooms.
2: Yeah.
1: That's my homie.
2: Till 1:30 in the morning.
1: Oh, my God.
0: You think she look at you?
1: No, I don't think so. I mean, she does, but not like that.
2: Okay, well, go ahead now.
1: So anyway, back to my friend who is my roommate, and we went on this trip together. My makeup got ruined while we were out there, and it was because she accidentally threw my powder in the toilet.
2: And you fought her.
1: No, I didn't fight her.
2: Oh, okay.
1: No. Maybe I should have.
2: No. not on. Y'all were in Mexico, right?
1: Yeah.
2: But she's Caucasian, right?
1: Yeah.
2: Okay. They would have been on the side.
3: Yeah.
2: Whoop her out there. So how did this happen?
1: So she was getting ready in the restroom, and my powder was there, and I guess like it was an accident.
2: Oh,
1: you know?
2: She knocked
1: so it's
2: it
1: like,
2: in the toilet.
1: Yeah, she knocked it in the toilet.
2: What was she doing? Slam dancing?
1: No, I don't know what she was doing, but you know, like it accidentally fell over.
2: Not yours, but not hers. Right. You know, low key, I don't know if you did something wrong, but she was like, oh, I'll pay her back later.
1: Right.
2: That's where I'm like,
1: you know, but it's like, I can't be mad because it was an accident, but I'm also like kind of mad.
2: Was it the only one of that kind
1: yes,
2: that you
1: Yes, it's
2: had?
1: The only one. And
2: how
1: it's
2: much
1: a
2: it
1: good
2: cost?
1: It's $50. Like,
0: oh,
1: it's like,
0: nah,
1: I don't want to go back to Sephora and buy it.
2: Did she pay you for it?
1: She didn't. And that's why I'm like, am I crazy for like wanting her to? I'm not going to tell her though, you
2: right,
1: know?
2: Yeah, but she didn't offer either.
1: Yeah.
2: Huh?
1: And I was like, I don't want to.
2: She didn't do like the girl, I'll get you another one, or oh my, I'm so sorry. No.
1: Oh,
0: that sucks.
1: Does that? I would have easily done that.
0: Oh, yeah.
3: Sorry I dropped your.
2: That's kind of courtesy.
1: Should I text her right now?
2: Not right now.
1: No?
2: Wait till this break.
1: Okay. Yeah, you're right.
2: Let's call her.
1: We should call her?
2: Yeah.
1: Oh my God. I don't know. I'm just
2: But
1: like,
2: she did apologize, of course.
1: She definitely apologized. Right. And I understand that it was an accident. So that's why I'm like, oh, I can't be mad, but
2: so
1: at the
2: she
1: same
2: was
1: time,
2: going out in Mexico with her face made up, and you weren't.
1: Yeah, like
0: oh,
1: half,
0: wow.
1: half. You know, like it's like,
2: wow,
1: girl,
0: wow.
1: I'm
0: screaming out like,
1: you're
0: oh, no.
1: No wonder no one's getting at me. Looking all crazy.
2: Like, baby, you the good. It's your face.
0: What's up with your abuelita, dog?
1: Wild.
3: That's my cousin.
2: Hey, man, but if she did it on accident, you got to let it go.
1: Yeah, I know.
2: But common courtesy would have been like, that would have been the first thing that came out of my mouth.
0: Yeah.
1: Me too. That's what, but you know, we can't expect people to think. Yep.
0: But give it some time. You never know. She could surprise you.
1: Yeah,
0: you know,
1: that's what
0: you
1: I'm trying to wait.
2: Especially
1: what
2: after
1: if
2: this
1: she does?
2: Tough break.
1: Right.
2: Yeah. After we forced her. You know,
1: right.
2: Or, you know, it's a trip. She probably had like a whole thing.
1: Maybe.
2: And now it's going to make it seem like she did it because we talked about it.
1: Cause yeah,
2: because
1: she is a really nice girl too. So
2: yeah.
1: I'm like, what if she did have that planned?
3: If she's thoughtful, she probably will get you a new one.
1: Yeah. All right. Well,
2: how long ago did this happen?
1: Like 4 days ago.
2: Yeah, I mean, she had time, right?
1: Yeah, definitely.
2: There's no Sephora or anything equivalent in Mexico?
1: There is, yeah. Right. Not near us, though, so right. maybe, you know, we just got back. I'm giving it some time to breathe.
2: Yeah,
1: you got
2: so much trauma. You lost your...
1: she
2: messed up your makeup. Your car got
1: towed. My car got towed.
2: You know what I'm saying? Like, Jesus
1: That's
2: Christ.
1: That's what I'm saying.
2: You ever thought
1: I'm
2: about,
1: like,
2: man, I should just stay in Mexico?
1: Somebody got my food off.
2: Y'all continue to hang with us in the neighborhood, Big Boy's Neighborhood. She's

0: LA's new home for hip hop and the real show, Big Boy's Neighborhood. Boy. All right, and now Louis G is up in here. What up, Lou Dog?
1: All right, so I saw this headline, bro, and I remember this name. This name, James Farthing.
0: How can you forget it?
1: Right?
0: James Farthing?
1: Yeah, and I'm like, why am I seeing this name again? So I click on the link and I read this story. The dude got arrested again. Listen to everything. He's been arrested 4 times already in Kentucky.
2: James Farthing has been arrested for the 4th time, this time for allegedly strangling a woman. Oh, he was busted in Scott County, and the woman claims James grabbed her by the neck during an alleged argument, leaving visible welts, and told investigators the alleged attack may have been captured on a Ring camera that was in the bedroom. Farthing pleaded not guilty on Tuesday to strangulation and assault charges. His bond was set at $15,000, and a judge ordered him to stay away from the woman and wear a monitoring device. Yeah. James Farthing was previously arrested for allegedly kicking a Florida deputy in the head during a hotel bar scuffle.
1: What?
2: He was busted in an alleged witness intimidation case.
1: What?
2: And has recently been charged for a November hit and run. Authorities say he was driving his Corvette over 100 miles an hour, rear-ended a vehicle, and fled on foot.
0: Okay, how many chances,
1: Four times already. Yeah. And the reason I keep seeing this guy's name in the headline is because this guy became a lottery winner. He won a historic $167 million Kentucky Powerball last year in 2025,
0: bro. Hey,
1: bro,
0: let me tell you.
1: He's a Powerball winner.
0: If you got that much money, right?
1: Yes.
0: You could pay somebody to kick that deputy in the head. You know what I'm saying? Like, are you serious?
1: What are you talking about, bro?
0: Money made him a monster, bro. More of a monster.
1: Oh, my gosh, dog. When I saw it, I was like, why does his name sound so familiar? I was like, this is a dude that won that historic Powerball for 167 in Kentucky. And, yeah, I've been seeing him because it was the first time he got arrested for the hit and run. The second time, the third, I'm like, dude, the fourth time? You're a multi-millionaire,
0: hey,
1: big dog. You're
0: money,
1: set for life.
0: Money is his evil.
1: Yeah.
0: Yeah, and he's paying to probably get out as far as like the best lawyers, but this one it's gonna stick.
1: Oh,
0: he's habitual now.
1: Yeah, especially if there was a Ring camera and caught everything on camera, like, you know what I mean? But still,
3: I'm just hating because he could literally pay to get my car out of
0: the
3: tow
0: yard.
3: Yeah. Like,
0: he could buy the tow yard.
3: About.
0: Hey, dude, they towed Maddie's car and it's like $900 to get out.
3: Yeah.
0: Every story we do now is gonna be like, man, I couldn't pay my car to get there.
3: Circulating in my brain.
1: $167 million. Yeah,
0: $167 million.
1: But we talk about it. Winning the lottery could possibly be a curse for some
0: people.
1: Yeah,
0: man, the gift and the curse.
1: I know somebody. I know.
0: I would like to try it.
1: Yeah. Like, for sure. Like, I think we all know that one person that if they won the lottery, they would F it off.
0: Oh, yeah.
1: You know what I mean?
0: Hell yeah. Is there anybody in the neighborhood that you think? I don't think there's anyone in the neighborhood that I could say would F off 100.
1: I don't know.
0: 67 million.
1: I don't think so.
0: I think I give away too much.
1: Yeah.
0: You know what I'm
1: saying?
0: Yeah,
1: I think I would buy random stuff. Like, just like,
3: why? Yeah, I could see Louis doing something very random.
1: Why'd you buy a water park?
0: And almost stupid. Yeah, like that.
1: Why'd you buy a water park?
0: Like, open up a brewery.
1: Yeah. With the water park.
0: With no license to sell. Yeah. You know what I'm saying?
1: Yeah, I'd buy bootleg beer when I have all this money to buy it for regular price. Like, what am I doing?
0: Man, and then you got to think you'll never be caught up in another prostitution
1: scheme. Oh, yeah, for sure. I would just buy one.
0: There it is.
1: Yeah.
0: Buy Hong Kong and Tijuana.
3: But you know what? At least he ain't strangling a woman.
0: Yeah. Exactly.
1: Thank you, buddy.
0: There it is, man. Silver lining. Y'all continue to hang with us in the neighborhood. Big Boy's
3: Big
0: neighborhood.
3: Boy.

0: I'm like...
1: All right, class, tell me about your weekend. 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
6: Right.

0: see Jay-Z, Jay-Z 30 coming to SoFi Stadium. If you would like to go, pay very close attention to your 710 Listen to Win phone tap. And in honor of Luigi's birthday, ladies and gentlemen. Happy birthday to you, Luigi. This would be nothing but Luigi phone taps.
1: Yeah,
0: buddy. Yeah, man. We got to celebrate you, man.
1: Yeah, well.
0: And you know what's crazy, man, is that today is Friday. And usually for birthdays, we do like these big birthday things,
1: yeah,
0: right?
1: Now.
0: And we didn't do it for Louie.
1: Yeah, you guys forgot.
0: So, but in 2 weeks, we're going to have a belated birthday
1: it was
0: party.
1: Calendar. We have a calendar where everyone's birthdays do. On.
0: Yeah. Oh, so it did bother you. Wow, okay.
1: Yeah, I was like, all right.
0: All right, so I guess it did.
1: I guess we won't do anything. I
0: guess it did bother you more than what I thought. All right.
1: It's all good, dog.
0: No, it really is not.
1: Even Yad, when I was leaving, he's like, have a good birthday party, Dad. And I was like, I'm not having one, Mijo. I'm sorry.
0: Wow.
1: Yeah,
2: I feel so bad now.
1: And then he said, go five.
0: Right, yeah. All right, well, sorry about that, man. But watch, in 2 weeks, it's going to be ridiculous.
2: Go off.
0: Yeah, we're going to shut it down, bro.
1: 2 weeks.
0: Yeah, because we needed that long to plan everything. We were planning this for like a month, man. Yeah, so. All right, well, let's get into your phone tap. This is Luigi's mom right here, man.
1: Oh, Lord of this.
0: Yeah, this is right here is what we call Luigi's mom. And now, like I said, all phone taps going to be Luigi, kind of.
2: Right.
0: And this one right here is why I tell her that her son, Louie, is in jail, and also he's expecting a baby. And this is before Yael.
1: Yeah, let me call her and tell her that I'm not actually having a birthday party up here.

0: me sorprendió.
1: No vengan.
0: Tell us how you really feel.
2: Hello.
3: Hello, may I speak to Lourdes, please?
2: How can I help you?
3: How you doing? This is Big Boy.
2: Oh, hi. How you doing?
3: I was just calling to get some information from you so I can help Louie out.
2: Sure.
3: Has he called you yet?
2: You mean this morning?
3: Yeah, yeah. Did he call you from jail?
2: What do you mean in jail?
3: For drinking and driving?
2: You kidding or what?
3: No, I'm not kidding you, ma'am.
2: No, I don't think he was drunk.
3: Of course, you being his mom, you're going to say he wasn't, but that's probably you're an enabler.
2: No, I don't think he's
3: drunk. Well, he's a drunk, ma'am. And,
2: I know he likes to beer, but he's not a drunker, man.
3: Hold on. I'm going to call his cell number.
2: Okay.
4: Hello.
3: Hello, may I speak to Louie, please?
4: This is the precinct. Louie is incarcerated right now.
3: And who am I speaking with now?
4: This is Officer Reynolds. Were you drinking with him last night?
3: No, no, I'm his boss. I was waiting for him to come into work. Is he incarcerated there?
4: Yes.
3: All righty, sir. Well, I appreciate it. Thank you.
4: Mm-hmm.
3: Ma'am.
2: Yes, you know, he's really responsible.
3: Yeah, he's so responsible. Yes. He doesn't even have his own place, I know.
2: No, but you know, I know that he likes girls and that.
3: He likes girls and guys? I'm talking enough. I'm just concerned about him because he is drinking a lot, and I know that he has the baby coming, and we need to get his life together.
2: A baby? No.
3: Oh, my
2: you're kidding me.
3: He having a little boy with this girl named Tramp.
2: What is her name?
3: Her name is Samantha.
2: Here.
3: I'm not too much worried about Lou because he's a lost cause. I'm worried about the kid.
2: Yeah.
3: That's what's important, man. Little old Houlihan.
2: Yeah. They're going to need to work more hard.
3: I don't think that he was ready to tell you that, you know, you're going to be a grandmother and, you know, the kid's going to have to live with you guys.
2: Oh, man.
3: Hold on for a second.
2: Okay.
5: I'm on.
3: Hello.
2: Luigi.
3: Oh. Hey, man, at that time, he got all scared because he thought that she was going to put him out. That's when he was, like, really living at the house. You know what I'm saying?
6: I need my house.
3: Yeah, man. Bro, shout out to Louie's mom, Lourdes.
6: Yeah, what up, mama?
3: Yeah, she's always so nice.
1: And
3: yeah.
1: You said a boy, and he did end up having a boy. Isn't
3: yeah,
1: that
3: man.
1: Crazy?
3: Yeah, telling the future right there.
6: Yeah.
3: Wow. Well, Myra, you're a nice woman. You know what I'm saying? In the phone tap, that was just for a comedy.
6: Yeah, that was just for comedy.
3: Yeah, that was just comedy.
6: All right. And I live in Whittier.
3: Yeah, you know what I'm saying? Oh, my gosh, man.
6: That's crazy.
3: I'm though. Like a Simpsons episode. You know, yeah, like Simpsons be telling the future.
6: Wow.
3: There it is right there. See how I said that? Yeah. All righty, now, your Mickey Ficky Mix hit is going down. DJ Quest is up in here. What up, Questify?
7: What's good, Big?
3: Maintaining my brother. Happy Friday to you, man.
7: Happy Friday to you, sir.
3: I will take that. What we got coming up in the Mickey Ficky Mix Quest?
7: Check it out, Big. Got that Mariah the Scientist Burning Blue. We also got new Cardi B at the top of every hour. It's Aha coming up in the Mickey Ficky Mix.
3: I heard that, man. Any clubs or anything this weekend?
7: I got private events this weekend.
3: Private events this weekend. I would ask our other guy, Jace, if you could do yours later on, because I know you're going to be at Chipotle or DJing somewhere. You know, Benny's Breakfast or something. We'll run the food court. Yeah, man. Yeah. Yeah,
6: you
3: know, yeah, Westfield's Mall. You know what I'm saying?
1: At the park?
3: Yeah. You know, I'm going to be at Pick Apart in Gardena.
6: Pick Apart.
3: You do DJ anywhere, man. You're like, man, I could do that. I got my own generator. Like, yeah. Yeah, I can play the junkyard, of course. This dude, man.
1: All right.
3: Yeah, for real. He did that. You're in Mexico.
1: Oh
3: yeah. Yeah, man. All righty now. We got a pair of tickets to see Jay-Z, ladies and gentlemen. Jay-Z 30 is coming to SoFi. If you're listening to your 710, listen to WAM phone tap. What did Louie get arrested for in that phone tap?
1: Oh, yeah.
3: What did Louie get arrested for? If you got
1: easy.
3: It, hit us up, 866-246-8923. 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

0: 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All righty now. You're 17, this is the Win Phone Tap. Went down. We're going to bring Elva into the neighborhood to see what's going down with Elva up in here. Elva, hello. Hello there. Hello, Elva. Elva, what city are you calling from?
1: Hi, I'm calling from Rancho Cucamonga.
0: Rancho Cucamonga. All righty now, Elva from Rancho Cucamonga. Elva, what did Louie get arrested for in your 17? Listen to Win Phone Tap, come Elva. On.
1: Drinking and driving.
0: Oh. Was that it? Damn, you were drinking and driving. Alrighty, well, congratulations to you, Elva from Rancho. You got yourself a pair of tickets to see Jay-Z 30. It is going down at SoFi Stadium. So once again, congratulations to you.
2: And to clear myself, I was never drinking and driving.
0: Oh, yeah, I was about to clear you, too.
2: Yeah, thank you.
0: Like, Louie is one of those, he will always call, like, a service. Ooh, like, ride share. Yeah.
2: Now, Tony Romo, that's a different story, dog.
0: Wait, oh, you talking about the...
2: Yeah, Tiger Woods, different story.
0: Wow. That's man.
2: No.
0: He's throwing in, like, events, like, current events and news and everything. Look at this dude, man.
3: You know what? His birthday.
0: Yeah, happy birthday to you, though. Thank you, man. I appreciate that. And we were all going to do something. We were all going to say something nice for you on air, but nobody had anything. You know what I'm saying?
2: We got time, right? We got 2 weeks?
0: Yeah. Yeah, we have something by the time we do your belated birthday,
3: baby.
0: Yeah.
3: We'll let it marinate.
0: But the one we do for Marty, your party was ridiculous that day.
3: I know. I'm and, so grateful.
0: And remember the whole women's thing, the Marty and Ani party. Now we're gonna do something amazing for you, man.
3: Yes, watch, it's coming out.
0: And look at this. What do you want to hear? You want to hear Juicy J, 2 Chainz, Lil Wayne?
2: Not really.
0: No, we do Bands Make a Dance for you.
2: Okay,
0: all right, there it is, right there, man.
3: Happy birthday.
0: Yeah, man. Every song is for you. All right, Big Boy Neighborhood. I'm missing. Not really.

Leon. Make a movie with your Steven Spielberg. 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What's your real name? And not your stripper name. I make it rain on you like a window pane. Bands and make her dance. Don't you?

0: my guy right there, man. Yeah, man. Louis been loyal to the soil, man.
1: Yeah.
0: So what you doing for your birthday, my brother?
2: I got something planned, I think, or I'm doing, somebody said get ready by 5 today. The boys are going to pick me up. Not sure what we're going to do.
0: Uh-oh.
2: No one's really been in contact with me. So
0: we got to set aside some bail money?
2: I feel something's coming down. It's so awkward.
0: His guard is all up. Like, yeah. As long as you'll be at work Monday, though, right?
2: Yeah, okay. I'll be at work Monday, dog.
0: Just checking for you,
2: so
0: man.
2: Hopefully, yeah.
0: But happy birthday to you, man.
2: Yeah, thank
0: happy
2: you,
0: birthday to you, man. Yeah, man. I wish we would have did something for you, but we didn't.
2: Yeah, I know.
0: All right, now. We're going to get into it, man. Drake pops out with Karol G.
2: Yeah. At the Toronto show, and he jumped on the Jumbotron.
1: Yeah.
2: That was pretty dope.
0: That's a hell of a look.
2: Yeah. I'm telling you, dog, when I saw Karol G in concert, I couldn't believe the... I didn't understand how big of a superstar she is.
0: Oh, my God, dude.
2: When she sold out, like, the Rose Bowl, when she sold out, like event like stadiums like that, I was like, damn,
0: yeah.
2: she's
0: gonna do
2: SoFi,
0: right?
2: Star.
0: Yeah, I would definitely be
2: there.
0: Have you seen her documentary?
2: I haven't. Actually.
0: Man, so if you get a moment, it's your birthday weekend, so you don't have to watch it this weekend.
2: Okay, ooh, thank God.
0: But you plan on being extra drunk.
2: Oh my God.
0: Then I brought him in like a 24 pack.
2: Yeah,
0: you know what I'm saying?
2: So some little Michelobies.
0: Yeah. Is that your beer?
2: Yeah, I love Michelob.
0: Okay.
2: All day, bro.
0: Yeah, because if it wasn't, I was gonna tell you Juan told me about it.
2: Yeah.
1: Should we pour up? No, is that? Oh wait, not on a job. Never mind. I forgot we're working. I'm just saying it's his birthday.
2: Girl, you just got your car towed.
1: It's his birthday. I know.
0: You just got your car out of the tow. You just back from Mexico, but you still smell alcohol on you from that.
2: You got tequila breath.
0: Yeah, man. Like,
1: I need a GoFundMe now.
0: Yeah, man. You're going to literally have to get in your car and blow into a device to drive home.
1: You're right. I don't need to do
0: man.
1: That.
0: All right, now. Tyler says some men have become divas.
1: Yes.
0: All right. What's she talking about? No. Shout out to Tyler.
1: Facts.
0: Yeah, but some men aren't, man. Yeah.
1: Yes, especially in this era, I feel like we're seeing, or maybe it's just because I'm single and I notice it more, and same with her.
0: I think it is more now.
1: Different era.
0: I think it is more, man. Obama gives his summer playlist. We'll go through some of that. Obama got some bangers on there, too.
1: Yeah, I'm not going to lie. Yeah.
0: Obama all over the place on this playlist. He always is, though. Do we have Tupac? What about Tribe Called Quest? You know what I'm saying? What about DJ Quest? You know what I'm saying? All right, now. And Mariana falls. Now, what's you? There's a Mexico guy. That, see, I didn't know this story.
1: Yeah,
0: what's
1: I know. It's a new one.
0: So you met somebody?
1: I got WhatsApp. Just know I got WhatsApp.
0: Hey, man. I had to download it, babe. Like, I met a guy. So he's a tour guy?
1: Yes.
0: Oh, man. How many Marianas does he meet?
1: I know, right?
0: Yeah.
1: I was thinking the same. Don't worry. I thought about that. But,
0: yeah, man.
1: You know, who cares?
0: I don't like him already. I don't like him already, man. Believe that. We're going to come back. We're going to put hate on his name. Oh, my God. JJID. Sorry about that, you guys. 21 Savage. 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

stick a fuck around. Hit the music, baby, cut it down. 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I feel like I'm a now. 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Look

0: 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Big Boy Big Neighborhood. Boy. All righty now, the birthday boy, Luigi, is up in there. Happy birthday to you once again, Luigi. All righty, now, what you got for us?
1: I wish I was this couple, because there's a couple who is getting paid by eBay because they just won a lawsuit. This is the reason they won a lawsuit, bro.
2: This morning, eBay has agreed to pay nearly dollars to a Massachusetts couple after several former eBay employees targeted... What?
1: I blanked out the amount so I can
2: this morning,
1: it
2: eBay has agreed to pay nearly dollars to a Massachusetts couple after several former eBay employees targeted and harassed them with bizarre and gruesome deliveries. This bloody pig Halloween mask was just one of the items that Ina and David Steiner received at their home, along with a funeral wreath and live cockroaches and spiders. What? The Steiners run an online newsletter that was often critical of eBay. Mm-hmm. Back in 2020, seven eBay employees were charged with harassment, including an alleged plan to hide a GPS tracker on the Steiner's car. What? Most of the defendants pleaded guilty. Some were sentenced to prison. eBay condemned the harassment and apologized, saying it was wrong, reprehensible, and should never have happened.
0: So it was eBay that did it?
1: Yeah, dog. It was their employees who were harassing this couple, was putting out newsletters about, like, you know, the way they ran business, stuff like that, just kind of criticizing the company. And these guys took it so far where they were sending them, like you said,
0: live cockroaches,
1: everything like that.
0: And
1: right?
0: So when you played this, you purposely took out the amount. So it was,
2: this morning, eBay has agreed to pay nearly dollars to a massive.
0: Okay, how much did they have to pay?
1: How much do you think, dog? Take a wild guess.
0: $4 million? $5 million?
1: No. 50?
0: More? Oh, Lord have mercy.
1: $6 million!
3: What?
4: $56 million!
0: Hey, man,
4: bro.
0: They could send a gorilla to my house for $56 million. Forget cockroaches, you know
4: harass
0: what I'm saying? Like, for real.
4: Year.
0: What?
4: Stalk me, put a GPS on my car, I don't care, for $66 million.
0: You could do that for $56,000. If I get 50, give me $5,600. And I'm like, man, I just got $5,000. $56 million?
4: That is crazy, bro. That is
0: but you can tell, if they were writing these stories, right, they had to be a pain in the ass, too.
4: Yeah, probably.
0: You know what I'm saying? Yeah. But to get paid out like that, good
4: that
0: Lord.
4: That is insane. For some of them to go to jail, for obviously some
0: of them
4: what
0: were they doing?
4: Like,
0: yeah.
4: How bad was this, right? You can't really do that.
0: Dude, there's people that's doing crazy stuff that don't even get locked up.
4: Yeah.
3: Right.
0: Can you imagine being in jail, be like, man, what you here for? Like, oh, man, I was working with eBay. And I sent some cockroaches to somebody that was disgruntled. So, you know.
4: Yeah.
0: Y'all got yard time? What time is yard time?
4: Yeah, man. For that much money at that point, you just close down your website and call it a day, bro.
0: Yeah, you did it.
4: They're
0: you won.
4: They're already older, too. Just retire. That's it.
0: And how do you know how young they are? Like, what's their ages?
4: No, I don't know their ages. But
0: they had some time, too. If you could just sit down and write stuff about eBay, you had time.
3: Right.
4: Yeah, for real, dog.
0: $56 million. Well, congratulations. Ooh.
4: Congrats
0: to, you, man.
4: To them, bro.
3: I wish that on me.
0: Man. Somebody... Be careful why somebody send us cockroaches just because.
4: Yeah.
0: You know what I'm saying?
3: Yeah.
0: And
3: don't
0: we can't
3: that.
0: Sue. Do continue to hang out with us in the neighborhood. I'm just finding out, man, that Mariana, you were in Mexico and you met someone?
3: Yes, it was a tour guide. Wow. But you know, I'm like, he's a tour guide.
0: Right,
3: yeah, he's
0: man.
3: Probably known somebody. But you know what?
0: Well, he's going to try to give you a tour of his bedroom. Be careful.
3: Oh, my God.
0: All right, baby sis.
3: Right.
0: All right, and we'll come back and we'll talk about this. As DJ Ray once said, we'll talk about this yerk. All right.

0: Maddie to the party. So we met someone in Mexico.
1: Yes. Just know that I returned back with the WhatsApp.
0: All right. So you got the WhatsApp now?
1: The app that you like. Yeah, now. It's easier to communicate out there.
0: Yeah, yeah.
1: A lot easier. You get
0: this service. Your first time getting WhatsApp?
1: No, I've had it before with my cousins.
0: Okay, you're about to use it now, yeah. Huh? Oh, my God. I hate
1: a little
0: this
1: bit,
0: guy.
1: Maybe, you guys.
0: So,
1: I'm thinking.
0: Okay, go ahead. What?
1: So we were on this tour guide, me and my roommate, because I went out there with my roommate. And by the way, Mexico City is beautiful. Like, it's so rich
0: first
1: in
0: time?
1: Culture. Yeah.
0: Go ahead.
1: And I learned, like, I went to so many museums and things like that. But there was this tour guide that we met, and he was a vibe. Like, he was super cool. But then after that, he messaged me on the side, like, through WhatsApp. But when we were there, we were hanging out, and I thought he was just, like, being cool with us because it was me and my roommate and then another girl that were, like, part of, like, this group, and then everybody else was kind of, like, doing their own thing. But he was kind of, like, talking to us a lot, but I couldn't feel if he was, like, trying to talk to me or, like, anybody else or what the vibe was. But
2: it was just his job.
1: Yeah, right. Or if it was just his job, yeah. Because
0: like,
1: he was
0: oh my
1: being
0: God,
1: really
0: he
1: cool.
0: He showed us, like, the museum.
1: Yeah.
0: And then he showed us, like, some artwork and...
1: The most embarrassing thing, though, is that we went in this cave and I
0: and you made out with him.
1: No.
2: Oh, come on.
1: I slipped and fell right in front of him. Dude, yes. Like,
0: oh,
1: I,
0: you
1: I
0: still
1: don't
0: got
1: even
0: the scar.
1: Still see it. Yeah. I'm ashy right now, so don't look too hard. But, yeah.
0: Oh, wait, there's a scar under that ash?
1: Yes, there is. If you
0: what,
1: can
0: you got
1: it.
0: Some white powder on there?
1: High key.
0: Yeah.
1: But, yeah.
0: Man, you a G for showing your elbow.
1: I'm bald. Man,
0: at least lick your hand and wipe it on there.
1: You know what? It was last minute, okay? Yeah. And I didn't think about it.
0: Jesus Christ.
1: But anyway, I fell right in front of him, so I was so embarrassed.
0: Hey, man.
1: But after that, I mean, he still talked to me.
0: But that's going to be the thing when somebody say, oh, how did you guys meet? Like 10 years from now, you'd be like, oh, he was my tour guide, and I didn't even fail in front of him. This could be it.
1: Maybe. But yeah. I'm also thinking, like, I don't know if I could do long distance. Like,
2: well, do you follow him in El Face?
1: No, I don't.
0: Yeah,
1: no,
0: man.
1: we haven't gotten there.
2: And Facebook?
0: Yeah.
1: And low-key, I think, like, maybe the convo's kind of dying because we haven't even seen each other. Like, he tried to hang out, but we already had, like, too many things to do. Like, I couldn't move the schedule around.
0: And you know what's crazy about that? I'm pretty sure he's never hit somebody on WhatsApp. I'm pretty sure, you know what I'm saying? I'm pretty sure he's never talked to. No, you're special.
1: Especially, like, with him being a tour guide,
0: yeah,
1: right?
0: Man,
1: like, I have to be the one.
0: Yeah, you got to be the one.
2: Yeah.
0: You got to be the one.
1: I don't know, but
0: does
1: no.
0: Does he speak English?
1: Yeah, he does. That's the thing. So, not that I can't speak Spanish, but it's easier, like, you know, it's both. You know, it's like dual.
0: Do you know how young he is?
1: No, I don't know. He's, like, a little bit older, but he didn't seem like anything crazy.
0: Do you know his last name?
1: No.
0: You have any kids?
1: I don't know.
0: Married?
1: That.
0: Girlfriend? Okay.
1: Oh, my God.
2: I'm going to start asking questions.
0: Hey, can you open up the WhatsApp and
1: yeah,
0: send them
1: maybe
0: and
1: I
0: ask
1: should...
0: them something? Jesus Christ, don't just
1: maybe
0: download it to your
1: those
0: phone.
1: Things, huh?
0: Maybe.
1: Yeah.
0: I think those are things, you know what I'm saying?
1: Like, well, it just started, guys.
0: You're not leaving us, right?
1: No.
0: Okay.
1: No.
0: I don't know. I don't know. But for those out there, man, how far did you go or how far would you go for love? Like, there's some people that say, man, I stopped smoking because my significant other didn't want me to smoke. Some there's people cut off, like, friendships. You know what I'm saying?
1: Yeah.
0: Just because, like, oh, I don't want you hanging out with that person. So how far would you or did you go for love?
1: I might move to Mexico.
0: Yeah, you know what I'm saying?
1: You guys will have a place to stay.
0: Yeah. What is it listed in your WhatsApp?
1: Just his name.
0: What's his name?
1: Do I say it?
0: I don't know. Yeah.
1: Okay, I guess so. It's Alex.
0: Oh, yeah. Alex, man. Yeah,
1: he
0: you know what Alex means? That means
1: cutie.
0: Lover of many women.
2: Oh, yeah.
0: Yeah, Alex. Don't look at it. Don't Google it. Don't put it on chat. All righty now. But we want to hear from you. How far would you or did you go for love? Hit us up, 866-246-8923. That's 866-246-8923. The baby, Roddy Ricch.
1: Yep.
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0: birthday. We're asking, how far did or would you go for love? We're going to bring Victor into the neighborhood and see what's going down with Victor up in here. All righty now. Victor, hello.
1: Hello.
0: Hello there, Victor. Victor, how far did you or would you go for love?
1: When I was in high school, I stole a car to go see my girlfriend.
2: What?
0: Wow. Oh, I love this, Victor.
2: Wow.
0: I love this. So in high school, man, I couldn't imagine if my son came in and was like, he stole a car. All right, so break it down for me, man. So give me what happened.
1: Man, she was bad. Yeah. I mean, I was all in love with her, and I wanted to do everything to impress her. So I was like, I'm going to pick you up. And she was like, really? I was like, yeah, I'll pick you up. Don't even worry about it. So me and my cousin, we stole the car. Cops caught us at the intersection. I was like, I'm getting to her house. We get to her house and we get pulled over. I'm get thrown onto the ground in front of her mom and her sister.
0: Oh my God, bro. Now let me ask you this. When you say you stole a car, was it like a stolen car, like you hotwired, like stolen, or was it from a relative? You took the key? Like what kind of stolen are we talking about?
1: Oh no, it was a Honda. So I put a scissor in it and did the hot wire and everything.
3: Wow.
0: Man, so you get to her house and you're like, I'm going to make it there by any means necessary. You get pulled over, they pull you out, throw you to the ground in front of her and her parents, her mom. So immediately you're arrested. So what happens after that?
1: As they pick me up and throw me in the car, I'm like, write me. And she's just shaking her head mad. I'm like, damn, I messed that one up.
0: Oh, my God, dude. Like, write me, you know, lipping into it. Like, come on, please. So how long did you go away, Victor?
1: 4 months.
0: 4 months.
2: That's
0: wild. My gosh, man. Did you ever talk to her when you got out?
1: I tried. I came out and I saw she had another guy, but with a real car, not a stolen car.
0: Oh, man. Life lessons, man.
3: Damn.
0: Please tell me you went to go steal his car. Did you know? No. Okay. Just checking. All right. But nah, that's crazy, bro.
2: That one was wild.
0: Man, do you have kids now, Victor?
1: Yeah, I do.
0: Right.
1: He's right here listening to it.
0: All right. Wow. You say he or she, son or daughter?
1: Yeah, he's right here listening to me. I got to make sure he doesn't do it when he gets older.
0: Yeah, man. Man, love make you do crazy things.
2: It does,
0: I heard
2: sure.
0: that.
3: I had my cousin had a stolen car one time, and I was like, oh, let me take this chick out on the date. Pick me up in the stolen car, thinking it was going to be super cool.
0: Yeah, man.
3: Then when he pulled up, the brakes didn't work, so I had to use the manual brakes.
0: Oh, yeah.
3: I was on passenger side.
0: Oh, yeah, man.
3: I had to hit the brakes for him.
0: Yeah, like the emergency brakes. You got to use it just a little bit. You got
3: to
0: know how to do that.
3: I swear to God,
0: man.
3: Bro.
0: Man, I had the best buckets in the world, bro. All my cars were messed up. I know it all, man. Believe that. Thank you, Victor. I appreciate you, man. How far did you go for love? Hit us up, 866-246-8923. That's 866-246-8923. Kendrick Lamar, Squabble Up.

0: Rufus, hello.
1: Hello.
0: Hello there, Rufus. Rufus, Mariana just met a guy over in Mexico. Tour guide, that is. So we're asking you, how far did you go for love?
1: I went all the way to Ethiopia, big boy.
0: Damn. What? Man, we weren't even talking about like distance, but talk to me, man. Like, how did you go from here to Ethiopia for love?
1: Okay, I'll break it down to you real quick. I was in Dubai for 6 months, and every day I would go to this mall, every single day. I was training a client, so when I would get done, I met some homies that was working at one of the kiosks. Mm-hmm. So we would go chop it up. So the last day I'm in Dubai, I'm talking to them, we're conversing. I look to my left, and I said, oh, my God. Yeah. And then I told my homies, I said, I'll be right back. I ran over to her and said, all I could think of was, I said, can I take you home with me? In my mind, I was like, I'm going back to L.A., but she was looking at me all funny.
0: Yeah.
1: And I was like, no, I'm leaving tonight. But she was involved with somebody. This is 2013. Mm-hmm. So I say, okay, I don't wish anything bad on your relationship, but if anything changes, please contact me on Facebook.
0: Oh my God.
1: Yeah, fast forward 2014, she's back in Ethiopia now because she was from Ethiopia. And so we conversed over the years from

0: Kendrick into the neighborhood and see what's going down with Kendrick up in here. Kendrick, hello.
1: Hello.
0: Hello there. Boom, bop, bing, bop, boom, bop, bam. All right. K-Dot, we got to ask you as well, man. How far did you go for love?
1: Well, I object to marriage with this woman, because we was together for like 11 years, and I didn't know she was cheating. She didn't tell me that, but she was with a dude on and off. We supposed to got married, but yeah, I mean, I had a situation going, you know, with life and stuff, but I ain't never cheated on her or nothing, but she had a dude on the side. My friend told me, like, hey, you know your girl getting married. I'm like, man, you... I'm like, stop playing. Like, we was together 10 years. She wouldn't do that. He's like, bro, I got the info and everything. I'm like, all right, let's go. We go up to the church. This like 10 or 11 years. I'm like, I'm like, no way. I'm like, is that her right there? And then we went to the thing, and the preacher like, oh, you can object. Like, the people could object or forever hold your peace. I'm like, I object. I said it loud. Like, the whole church looked at me like, what the heck? I'm like, I object. I'm like, Cheryl, I'm like, this what we doing? She like, Kendrick? I'm like, this what we doing, though? 10 years? 10 years.
0: Did y'all live together, like, no, Kendrick?
1: Yeah, we stayed together for 10 years.
0: And
1: she was just had this other dude that she was with since high school.
0: Man.
1: But, you know, we were together 10 years. Like,
0: and when y'all were definitely, when she got married, y'all were together when she got married?
1: Mm-hmm. No, she was getting married.
0: Right, but I'm talking about...
1: We were together, like, we were just...
0: Like, literally, were y'all in a relationship when you walked up to the church?
1: Yeah, we was in a relationship, but she was getting married to her side dude.
0: Yeah, but that's crazy. You
1: I ain't even know.
0: You never seen anything, and I don't want to blame the victim here, but... You didn't see anything, or once it happened, you started to say, oh, that's the reason. That's what's going down. I should have figured that out.

0: No. I mean, she was in love with me. She ain't, yeah, I mean, she did.
1: And y'all lived together?
0: We lived together.
1: So how was she seeing other dude? Was she like going on family trips or because and then you got to pull something off like that, you got to have the squad too,
2: right?
1: Like your homegirls got to be in on it, like a mom
2: your
1: or somebody got to be got to be in on it, man.
0: It's her best friend that she was since high school with. She be egging stuff on to make her talk to other men, and this man is her like her dude she was with in high school.
1: Damn, bro.
0: When I told her, when I object, I told her, I'm like, I put her to the side because the preacher like, y'all got to hurry up because we on a time.
1: No, man.
0: I'm like, if this is what you want to do, you can do it.
2: That's not
0: like, I could go move on. If you want to, you should have just told me. She like, no, I want to be with you.
1: Hey, it's Kendrick, just, and let me tell you, man, there's no Swiss cheese or this ain't a boogie story. Like, this is a real story. And the reason why I ask, man, because I've been to many weddings. Party. Even at my wedding, the preacher didn't say that. That's like movie stuff when they say, anybody want to speak or forever hold your peace.
3: And what was the guy doing the whole time? You were just standing there and objecting.
0: He was just standing there.
1: Right.
0: No box.
1: But he was like, are you coming back? He said, holding a little box. I don't know,
2: she
1: man.
2: She didn't tell you where she was going.
1: He said
2: that
1: she was there holding it. He was there holding a little box like the ring. I don't know about that one. I don't know, man. And I hope, man, I don't know. But
2: that's
1: if it's true, like, damn.
2: Yeah, you
1: know
2: it was true. Then, yeah.
1: Like, damn, man.
2: Yeah,
1: like, crazy, 10 man. Years? All right.
3: Yeah.
1: Okay.
3: Yeah.
1: All right. Y'all continue to hang with us in the neighborhood, man. We got some new Cardi. We're going to hit you guys off with new music from Cardi B. Not mad at that. And we also got your 4-pack of tickets to Universal Studios Hollywood. Your chance to win is coming up within minutes for your 810 Listen to Win phone tap. Cardi B, aha.
2: Hey,
1: man, is this the one with the album cover, Luke?
3: Yes, with the beautiful album cover.
1: Lord have mercy. Big Boy's Neighborhood.
3: Yeah, I like it.

0: for hip hop. Alrighty now. First off, again, we gotta say happy birthday to Louis G. Yeah. Happy birthday, Louis G. Yes, sir. And it's about that time for your ATN Listen to Wham phone tap. We got your 4-pack of tickets to Universal Studios Hollywood. And in honor of Louis G, we're playing nothing but Louis G phone tap. Yeah, this one right here is Louis G Cowbell. This is where we did like a live broadcast. And Louis the one that, you know, ring the bell and take care of the bell, right?
1: It was at Universal Studios.
0: Yeah, man. Oh, that's crazy. It was.
1: Yeah. Full circle, bro.
0: So the scene of the get down. You know, we don't want to say crime. But, yeah, so we were doing a live broadcast from Universal Studios Hollywood.
1: Yeah, with J. Cole.
0: And, with J. Cole. And Louis G left without taking the bell. So I saw the bell, and I grabbed the bell, and I took it home. God. So I called him and asked him, like, bro, where's the bell at?
2: Stop.
0: Let him think that he lost the bell. Yep. Yeah, man, and all the crying and everything that you hear.
2: Crying?
0: Yeah, it's real. It's he's a crier. Right, he's a crier, man. He was passionate about the bell, though. You know what I'm saying? Let's go ahead and get into your 18 Listen to Win phone tap right here. Big Boy Neighborhood. Happy birthday, Louis G.

0: up. Yo, Louie.
1: Man, I'm so sorry. That cowbell is like a celebrity within itself. We get stars that ask, could they ring it? I'm not understanding where the bell was left at.
2: I opened up my backpack. I checked in there, and the bell was not in there, dude.
1: Did you ever put it in your backpack?
2: That's the thing, nah.
1: Like, that don't make no sense.
2: I don't know, man. I don't know.
1: Damn. Dude, I'm so man, it's like, I'm sorry, bro. Dude, who do you think got the man?
2: I don't know if it's security. Like, I don't know, dude.
1: Why would security mess with you, dude? That's not stupid.
2: Grabbed it, dude. I just grab it and put it in my backpack, bro.
1: It's all if I would have, could have, should have now. You up.
2: What's Jason gonna say, dig?
1: He gonna be off. I'm gonna tell you straight up, Lou. Just take a couple days off and just kind of stay out my face.
2: Dude, are you serious?
1: I'm dead serious.
2: Dig, I'm sorry, bro. It's not even like,
1: I don't give a what happens under the sun.
2: Whatever I have to do, bro.
1: Don't come back to work until you come with that bill. You crying?
2: I don't want to make any dates, bro. Cowbell, bro. Like, dude. I'm just a cowbell, big. Whatever I have to do, dog. Go through the video cameras. Every listener, bro. Security, I don't care, dog. Like, I'll get that cowbell, bro. I'm sorry, dude.
1: I want to hear that bell back on the show. That same one. You remember how it sounds. It sounds like this.
2: You're a piece of you guys, you made me cry right now, dog.
1: I can't
3: smile.
1: Jerks, bro.
3: I can't laugh at the passion of that, Lou.
4: Come on, man.
3: I can't laugh at the passion.
4: Yeah,
3: you would have been like 9 years old.
4: My bad.
3: Yeah.
5: And people think that that's a button.
3: I know, the bell.
5: Yeah,
3: oh, yeah.
5: The bell, it's real. That's
3: oh, yeah,
5: real
3: man.
4: Look at the wrist.
3: Yeah, and it's an art to that.
5: Yeah.
3: People, like, people come in, try to ring the bell, and it's an art
5: yeah.
3: to it. You
5: real
3: know what
5: talented
3: saying?
5: King.
3: And thank you for being an artist. You know what I'm saying?
4: I am an artist.
3: I'm an artist.
5: No AI.
3: Yeah, you know what I'm saying? Yeah, man. Human.
5: Guaranteed
3: human bell ringing right there. All right, now, your Mickey Ficky Mix It is going down. DJ Quest is up in here. What up, Quest of Five?
6: What's good, Big?
3: Maintain, my brother, once again. Happy Friday to you, man.
6: Happy Friday to you, sir.
3: I will take that. What we got coming up in the Mickey Ficky Mix Quest?
6: Check it out, Big. Got that Future, Metro Boomin, and Kendrick Lamar Like That. Hello. Also got Mariah the Scientist, Burning Blue, coming up in the 92-minute commercial, Freak Mickey Ficky Mix.
3: And no clothes for you, man. So, Savvy, jump on over there, man. Where you going to be at this weekend? You going to be at Chipotle or wait, you going
4: to let me get a beef bowl.
3: No, where you gonna be at? Oh, he said you would want a beef bowl.
6: Yeah.
3: All right, where you gonna be at tonight?
4: Baja Sharky's Huntington Beach.
3: Baja
4: That's
3: Sharky.
4: Where I'm at
3: tonight. Is that a restaurant?
4: It's like a bar.
3: They don't sell food there?
6: It's a restaurant.
4: Yeah.
3: Oh, okay.
4: It's a restaurant. It's a
3: right.
4: restaurant
3: yeah.
4: bar.
3: So we wasn't
4: yeah.
3: far off when I said Yoshinoya.
4: Yeah.
3: Right.
4: Right. Food there.
3: All right, so you're going to be at...
4: Baja Sharky's tonight.
3: Baja hey. Sharky's.
4: In Huntington Beach.
3: And not to be confused with like the Sharky's, like the Sharky little Mexican
4: no, guy. No.
3: Okay, because I know you were there before too.
4: Yeah.
3: And you said you're
4: going to
3: be at Wang's Donuts in Long Beach?
4: No.
3: Okay. All right.
4: And then on Saturday I'll be at Universal Studios, so if you guys win tickets... Come hang out with me.
3: Yeah, all right.
6: Yeah, let's go.
3: I heard that, man. This dude got all the gig.
5: Yeah, for real.
3: Man, this dude taking all the work everybody wants. All righty now, if you're listening to your 810 Listen to Win phone tap, who did Louis say may have taken the bell?
4: Yeah, man.
3: Who did Louis say may have taken the bell? Oh, yeah. If you got it, hit us up, 866-246-8923. You get it correct. You got a 4-pack of tickets to Universal Studios Hollywood. You make

0: Hello.
1: Hello. How's it going, big boy?
0: Amazing. Alyssa, what city are you calling from, my love?
1: I'm calling from Carson, California.
0: Carson, California. Hey, Alyssa from the city of Carson. Alyssa, in your 18 listen to win phone tap, who did Louis say may have taken the cowbell?
1: He was suspecting that the security took it.
0: Yes, he was. Yes. Always blaming the homies. Congratulations to you, Alyssa. Alyssa, you got yourself a 4-pack of tickets to Universal Studios Hollywood. Get a chance to feel the speed, action, and adrenaline of Fast and Furious Universe on the thrilling new roller coaster, Fast and Furious. So once again, congratulations to you. And while I got you on as well, Alyssa. Alyssa, how far did you go for love?
1: Well, I went pretty far for love. I went back and forth from San Diego to Los Angeles, and let me tell you why. So me and my family had planned a vacation, and we invited my boyfriend at the time to go with us, and he had said no, he couldn't get the days off of work, you know, excuses, he didn't want to go. So I went with my family to San Diego, and I drove, and he called me when we were on, like, the second day of the trip, and he told me, hey, like, I want to go. I ended up getting the days off of work, whatever. His whole reasoning changed. So I left my family during the middle of one of the days, and I didn't tell them where I was going, and I left from San Diego to L.A., and I picked him up, and I drove all the way back to San Diego, and he spent the rest of our vacation with us. And you want to know the best part?
0: Talk to me.
1: He didn't even give me no gas money.
0: Oh, amen. Hey, Alyssa, why did I think you were about to say? I thought I heard a voice back there. I thought you were going to say he's right here with me. We have two kids. So he didn't give you any gas money or anything?
1: He didn't give me any gas money. Nope, he's long gone. He's not my boyfriend anymore.
0: I heard that. Okay, hey, man. You know what it is, man, with the Ethiopia story, and it's been so much love. I'm like, oh, my God. I was waiting on it. Yeah, man. Did all that driving. At least kick in on the gas tank. Yeah. That's exactly why you're not a part of this 4-pack of tickets to Universal Studios Hollywood, my man. All righty, now. We want to hear from you as well. How far did you go for love? Hit us up.

0: Real 92.3, LA's new home for hip-hop and the real show, Big Boy's Neighborhood. All righty, now your chance to speak on it. How far did you go for love? I know a guy, and I've told this story before, where he his girl broke up with him. Yeah, and then to get back with her, he had somebody shoot him.
1: What?
0: Yeah, somebody. Yeah, and of course she didn't get back with him.
1: Right.
0: You know what I'm saying? Like, I don't even remember the dude's name. We just all stayed in the same apartment complex. But yeah, he had somebody shoot him. I'm like, damn, how far did you go for love?
1: Right.
0: Let's bring Eric into the neighborhood and see what's going down with Eric up in here. Eric, hello.
2: Hello.
0: Hello.
2: How you doing, big boy?
0: Doing amazing, Eric, my brethren. Eric, how far did you go for love?
2: So at the time I was 15. Uh-oh. At home, I snuck out around midnight. I put the key in the car and put it on standby because I didn't want to turn it on. It was kind of loud. And I pushed the car out the driveway for like 20 minutes. Ended up driving towards Redlands from Bellflower. So that's about like an hour, hour 20. I was at on the 10 in Pomona coming down the hill. Guess what happened?
0: Talk to me.
2: Tire blows out.
0: Oh, my God.
2: I pull over, and I'm like, man, what do I do? I end up calling my cousin, like, yo, you know, don't tell my parents. I need you to come bring the cat so I can change the tire because we didn't have a jack at the time in the car. I tell him, don't tell my parents. Just come through. He comes through, pulls up with both my parents at 1 in the morning, and I'm just like, bro, the one thing I asked you not to do, and you do it, like...
0: Oh, my God. Bro.
2: I'm done, bro. So they pull up, they get out, and they're like, all right, well, you know, get to changing. I'm like, all right, bet. Like, they thought that was going to be, you know,
0: a punishment.
2: In trouble to, punishment to change it. I'm like, bro, I know how to, I'm 15. I know how to change a tire, you know?
0: Right.
2: So there I go, take the cat out, change the tire, and I'm like, all right, let's go, you know? I get in the passenger, my mom's like, what are you doing? Like, if you drove over here, you can drive back. And I'm like, bro, I'm tired. Like, you can't drive us back. So I ended up driving back, and it was just quiet the whole 35 minutes, bro.
0: Hey, man, so you made it almost there.
2: Almost, yeah. I had another half hour to go.
0: Oh, my God, man. Hey, dude, and this is those kind of things where your parents, and now that I'm a parent, you get those, what were you thinking moments? Nice. Like, what were you thinking,
3: the
0: man?
3: Side of the road.
0: Yeah.
3: I personally know somebody that passed away from changing a tire on the side of the road late at night.
0: Yeah, yeah, man.
3: A car hit him and passed away.
1: Oh, man. My God.
3: Yeah, that's dangerous as hell.
0: That was a downer.
3: Yeah, sorry, bro.
0: No. It's your birthday. Everything you say is great. Everything is great.
1: Sure
3: today. I'm glad you're alive, E.
0: Yeah, so if anybody else got any calls that want to be depressing, call us up. Either be depressed or you can call us up and just give us a how far did you go for love.
3: It's a song, man. It's a song.
0: Right. Yeah. Blame it on Mariah the Scientist. Burning Blue, Real 90.

0: in her album, she has a new song that's called Mr. Nonchalant. So they were asking her about, like, what does she feel about nonchalant versus chalant men?
1: There just needs to be a balance. Like, you need to know when to be nonchalant and when to be chalant. Mm-hmm. You know what I mean?
2: I just love attention.
1: But yeah, you know, like, that's how it should be, technically. But, technically, yeah, the guys these days...
2: It's hard.
1: Divas. Mm-hmm.
2: They're divas. Mm-hmm.
1: Bedazzled divas.
2: They are so
3: That's crazy, because I always hear nonchalant. I didn't even think, like, chalant.
0: Yeah.
3: Because there is a nonchalant, you know what I'm saying?
0: Right,
4: What's nonchalant again? Like, I've heard the
3: word. Well, chalant is like a popular internet slang word. Meaning attentive, concerned, or deeply interested. All righty,
0: like you act chalant, like you act like you care, you know. Versus when you're nonchalant.
3: Yeah. Look at him over there, all chalant. Oh, gotcha. I'm nonchalant. He's chalant.
0: Right, like what? I don't want a nonchalant man.
3: I don't want that.
0: That's like, oh, so you're showing no interest? Why would I be interested in you then?
3: Well, what about the guy you met in Mexico? Does he seem like he's chalant?
0: He
3: or
0: does
3: nonchalant?
0: A little bit, you know. But it's like mixed signals because
3: like
0: I feel like that's what I'm saying. I can't yet because I feel like it's too soon. Also, I feel like the whole like I already came back is like, you know, we didn't hang out when I was there, so I think it's dying
3: down.
0: Did he
3: hold your hand?
0: No, he didn't hold my hand.
3: All right. Yeah. Yeah, so you could probably leave that one in Mexico.
0: Right,
3: then.
0: I think so. Yeah, leaving the drafts.
3: We can definitely find you someone out here. We'll find you someone out here that's that's chalant.
0: Yes.
3: You know what I'm saying?
0: Chalant,
3: that's what you need. You need some chalant in your life.
0: Yes, but she's right. There needs to be a balance, too, because you don't want somebody that's also like... Always
3: too much.
0: Like, yes, too much. And I'm sure it's like
3: the same. I get that for you. What?
0: Yeah.
3: I got you.
0: Like, okay. Yeah. Hold on now.
3: Like, no, I can twirl my own spaghetti. Yeah. Thank you.
0: Exactly.
3: I got that for you, babe. I got that for you.
0: I'll chew that for you.
3: Yeah. be bird feeding you. I really don't want no man spitting his noodles in my mouth.
0: But definitely.
3: What did your friend say about the guy that you met in Mexico?
0: She thought he was cute, too. She was like, really like, oh, like, you know, he's into community, like things that you care, and like you guys have some similarities, but also it's like the whole like long distance thing. Like, we don't need to do
3: Have you talked to him since you've been back from Mexico?
0: I have here and there, but like I said, it hasn't been anything.
3: He don't hit you and be like, who's this?
0: Oh, no, he hasn't.
3: Okay, because he's a tour guide. I just need to make sure. Right. Like, what tour are you on? Were you on the 430s?
0: Right. Yeah. But Tyla is also right about like diva men and also the bedazzled era.
3: Oh, my God.
0: You know
3: God.
0: How we brought that up? The bedazzled jeans and all that? I'm so glad
3: you
0: guys wear them.
3: You can't tell me there were some times, man, the bedazzled era, the skinny jean era for men.
0: Yeah.
3: You can't tell me that there wasn't a time when some dude's pants got mixed up in his girl's closet or in her drawer.
0: Yeah, it had to have been.
3: Like, there's just sometimes, man. I remember one time we had an artist that came through the neighborhood, and he was flexing like he had some money. Like, he had a big wad of money.
4: Yeah.
3: And he had it tucked into his front pocket.
0: Why?
3: Right? And one, I think probably probably all four pockets. And pants were so tight.
0: Oh my God, like circulating his legs?
3: Yeah, I was like, dude, you need to take some of that money out and go buy you some bigger pants.
0: High key.
3: You know what I'm saying?
0: I don't like skinny jeans.
3: I won't say who it is, but he got a number in his name.
0: Oh.
3: He got two numbers, is, you know.
0: Oh, okay.
3: And then the last one is Doug.
0: Oh!
3: All right, now, Luigi, what we got coming up, my brother?
4: All right, so Cardi B dropped a new song.
3: Mm-hmm. Oh,
4: the album cover. The song cover. Oh, my gosh, bro. But she did something different. She dropped three versions of it, and I want you to listen to all three of them.
0: Three versions?
4: Yeah.
3: You want to just give a pieces of it? Of it, right?
4: Yeah, just a piece.
3: I don't want to listen like 12 minutes.
0: Right, like, this is what you want for your birthday?
3: Yeah. Because it is your birthday, and whatever you say, we're doing. Kind of thing. All righty, so just going to play snippets of it.
4: Okay,
3: gotcha. Okay, I was nervous. Yeah. All right, Ray Shremmer, Nicki Minaj, all right, Magna Minaj. All right. My bad. All right, my bad. Throw some more. Real 92.3, LA's new home for hip-hop, Big Boy Neighborhood.

0: 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The birthday boy, Louis G, is up in here. What up, Lou Dawg?
1: All right, let's talk about Cardi B, man, with her first single of 2026. If you guys haven't seen the cover for the single, the title is Uh-Huh. Mm-hmm. And let me tell you, bro, go look at her Instagram page right now. Go look at her cover. She has three different versions of her.
0: She got three different versions of the cover, too?
1: Of the cover also,
0: oh,
1: yeah.
0: Oh, wow. That's what Jay Savvy the pervert was over here asking. Nice. So now we know.
1: Yeah, she's in three different positions, but she's on the stairs and she's wearing this bikini, and it just gets closer and closer as you slide over to the third picture.
0: She's wearing a bikini.
1: A bikini.
0: Yeah, I heard.
1: And she looks hot.
2: What color is the bikini?
1: I don't know. Is that what is it where she's from?
2: Dominican Republic.
1: Is that Dominican?
0: It looks like it.
2: Dominican, yeah.
1: Yeah? Oh, okay. That's Dominican bikini right there.
0: All right. You keep trying to erase it, huh?
1: Right. Oh, my God.
0: This dude over here, man.
1: AI, please take it off.
2: Oh, my God.
0: Oh, it's your birthday, man. It's your birthday.
1: All right.
0: You got these perverted thoughts.
1: This is the first thing I noticed, man, when I went on to listen to the song. There was three versions of it, which was weird. The original version of Aha. Uh-huh. Three, two, two, one, and this. Don't
0: give up exactly what you want in this. That's the one we've been playing, right?
1: Yeah, that's the one we've been playing. And then there's a sped up version for whatever reason.
0: Oh, man.
1: It's a sped up.

0: and screwed it a little bit. Almost like a little chopped and screwed. Right.
1: I don't know why they do that. I think the labels do that on purpose, I guess, for specific socials.
2: That's interesting.
1: I think TikTok, the sped up version will kind of work.
2: Like the edits.
1: Yeah, I saw Mariana kind of, you know, moving a little more when it was sped up a little bit.
2: I like to sped
1: the
2: up
1: slow
2: a little.
1: Version, I guess, is a certain genre that a lot of people like to slow down the music. But hey, if you can put it out three ways and get different plays on everywhere, right. then you're
3: That's
1: winning.
3: Like,
1: you
3: know, she covered all kind of roads and bases.
1: But, but I'm hearing nothing but good comments, bro. I went on her page and it's nothing but good comments on the song. It's very catchy.
3: Yeah.
2: I like
1: you
2: the
1: know
2: song.
1: What I mean?
3: And we hit it in the neighborhood. And you know what's wild about it? I didn't even know that there was new Cardi music coming.
1: Yeah.
3: You know what I'm saying?
2: Yeah, that's so true.
3: Like, she's supposed to let me know. Who the hell am I? Get Cardi on the phone.
1: Yeah.
3: To any artists out there, you can release music without my knowing.
2: In case.
3: Yeah, just in case. Just in case. You continue to hang out with us in the neighborhood. Once again, Louis G, happy birthday to you, my brother.
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0: Boy Lou Dawg.
1: Oh, man, you know, just checking out Barack Obama's released annual summer 2026 playlist.
2: Yes, sir.
1: And that's what he does every single summer. He gives us his summer playlist. It's not songs of 2026. It's just his summer playlist.
2: Gotcha.
1: Whatever he's vibing with. It can be some older songs. You know?
3: Put the list together.
1: Right. But there's some notable ones here that kind of surprised me too, like Motion Party by Boss Man D-Lo.
3: Oh,

0: playing now. Obama know damn well.
1: But I'm looking at, they got some Vince Staples in there, some White Flag. I saw that.
0: Oh, yeah, man.
1: Yes, some Doechii and SZA. Girl, get up.
2: Love it.
0: Yeah, man. So does he.
2: Clearly.
0: This is his playlist, you know?
1: Let me see what else he got. Oh, a war tour.
0: Oh, man, yeah. This is the one. I was like, I ain't mad at you, Obama.
1: Oh, yeah.
0: Hey, now.
1: He threw in some Rant to Atlanta.
0: Drake. Oh, yeah, man. I'm like,
1: dope.

0: Let's get it on. Mind me and Michelle back in Chicago. Out there in Illinois. Just hanging out. Smoking a cigarette.
1: What a cool guy, man.
2: Yeah, man.
3: He is a cool dude, right?
2: Yeah.
3: He was president,
2: huh? You know, no YMCA in there?
3: No.
2: Macho Man.
3: Kid Rock.
2: Yeah.
1: You know what I love about his playlist, though, is that it is very diverse. Like, there's,
2: yeah,
1: super like, diverse. He's got everything on here.
2: Yeah, man.
3: Sheryl Crow, shows. David Bowie, The Police.
1: It yeah, just shows. Yeah, man.
3: He's got Damian Marley, Nas, Road to Zion.
2: Yeah, he got gospel, oh, yeah. Fred Hammond. He got everything on here. I ain't mad at him, man.
1: Josh Nobles.
2: Yeah.
1: Damn, he even got Hector El Father.
3: Yeah.
1: Some reggaeton in there.
2: Yeah. Probably play some of this for me like, what is that?
3: What is that?
2: Hey man, if you were to put something together, all right, and you were doing your own summer playlist, mm-hmm. and you're gonna add it to Barack Obama, President Barack Obama's playlist, is there a song that you and don't tell me?
1: Yeah,
2: just submit your song.
3: Oh, sure. Oh yeah, I got a
2: and then
3: song.
2: I'll try to figure Same. Out who put this. So we'll figure out who yep. put that particular song in.
1: Gotcha. Okay.
2: All righty now. So, Lou, you got a song?
3: Yeah, I got
2: Tell
3: a song.
2: Tell me what it is so I have to guess.
3: Nah, bro.
1: Birthday boy.
2: So, we're going to do some Guess the Neighborhood Summer Song. Oh, Guess the Neighborhood Summer Song coming up, man. Shoreline Mafia. Oh, this was mine.
1: Dang. No,

0: here on a Friday. Happy birthday to you, man. I know we didn't throw the whole shebang and soiree like we do for everybody else. I know, man.
1: Just thoughts in the background.
0: Yeah, man. You just have a gang of people in here.
2: It's all good, bro.
0: Yeah, it'd be great later, man. We're going to do a belated birthday party.
1: Okay, cool.
0: Yeah, it's going to be ridiculous. What'd you say, Chuck?
3: I owe you.
0: Yeah,
4: I owe you. Birthday party. That sounds worse.
0: Chuck, what are you doing in here?
3: You know what I'm saying? Yeah,
0: like, Jesus Christ, man. Yeah, he's sneaking on the show a lot. Have you noticed? All right, now, we were talking about Obama's summer playlist. Barack Obama, President Barack Obama's summer playlist. So we're just saying, what is our neighborhood summer song? Mm-hmm. So

0: Yes, because yeah. Then you'll know, like, oh, that's not mine, that's so on and so forth.
1: You should just guess.
2: Yes, you should be the one.
0: Thank God. I'll be honored. You know what I'm saying?
3: I'm only in here to say yes or no if this is so and so. That's why I'm in here.
0: Wait, you in here to what?
3: I'm only in here to give clarification if you pick the right person.
0: Okay. You're right. All right. Well, I'll keep your mic on then, Chuck. You know what I'm saying? You do stuff where you just write yourself into the show.
3: That was Juan's idea.
0: I'm seeing what's going down. All righty now. So am I going to Summer Song 1?
3: Summer Song 1.
0: All righty. And who in the neighborhood now? It's either Quest, Savvy, Mariana, Louie. How many is that? That's four. Six. Why are there five songs over here? Who's the last song? Is that me?
3: No, Savvy didn't pick one. I picked one.
1: Why did you pick one?
3: You didn't send it to us.
2: Inserting yourself.
3: You didn't. So,
1: he did it on purpose.
0: Hey, man, so Chuck, you picked a song.
3: I picked a song.
0: From the production office.
3: Once I pick a song.
0: Oh, okay. All right.
2: That's why he in here.
0: Yeah. All right. So for those that don't know Chuck, he does production.
1: Yeah.
0: So I guess he'll be on the mic and participating in this.
1: All right.
0: Quest, did you pick a song?
4: Yeah.
0: Okay,
4: yeah,
0: cool. Okay, because you with the show every day. All right. All right. So song number one. Summer song number one. All right. All righty. Yeah. I'm going to go. I'm going to go Mariana. No. You know what? I'm going to go Quest. All righty.
3: Yep.
0: Oh, really?
2: Damn.
3: That is Quest.
0: Yeah, done. Thank you so much. It was Quest song?
3: Yep.
0: Okay, got that one.
2: Yeah. All
0: righty, so Quest.
2: Up,
0: Quest is now. Oh, hell yeah, man. I'm going to start playing with the casino's money in a little bit. All righty, so Quest is out right there. All righty, now let's go to song number two. Song number two. This is where I want to be. Oh. Alrighty now. Song number two. Can I go to number three real quick?
3: You go number three.
0: Alright, let me go to number three real quick for the summer songs. Alrighty, summer song. That's Mariana.
3: 1,000%.
0: That's Mariana right there. Alrighty, so that's Mariana. So this one right here. It's you.
3: It's me.
0: That's Chuck.
1: Chuck.
0: Yeah.
3: That's me, boy.
0: All righty.
3: Let it go. It's your birthday, Lou.
0: So there it is, man. So we're going down to what, wow. Number four? Oh, this is about to be real easy up in here, man. So number four is. Oh, man. Oh, man. That better not be you. Hold on. Oh, hold on. Oh, so this is Louis.
3: Birthday boy.
0: That's the birthday boy.
1: That's Cinema Skrillex because my son likes the Boom Boom song. And that's the Boom Boom song for all summer long.
0: Look at that boy. Little, killing his game right here, man.
2: Yeah,
0: there it is,
2: wow.
0: Man.
2: I really cooked with that.
0: Yeah, I appreciate that, man. And then there was my song that Chuck thought he just knew, so I...

0: it's country.
1: Darius Rucker.
0: It's country,
1: yeah,
0: man.
1: Yeah, which, right. What song you thought I was going to pick?
2: I thought you picked Summertime by Jazzy Jeff and Will Smith.
1: Oh, no, not at all.
2: Wow. That's what I thought.
1: That's crazy.
2: That's what I thought.
1: I thought you would have picked The Far Side, Passing Me By. Yeah, because he said it would we would have picked the same one. But no, that's a good song there, Chuck. Chuck, can you go back to your office? Thank you so much. Thank you so much, man. 5 out of 5.
2: 5 out of 5.
1: Thank you. Thank you, Chuck. You are not a sidekick. You are not a host. Thank you, but I appreciate you, though, Chuck. You still sitting here, huh? Yeah. Wow, that's crazy, right? Right. Can you tell him to leave in Spanish?
3: Chuck, por favor, ya.
1: Yeah, thank you, bro. Thank you. All right, now, do continue to hang out with us in the neighborhood. We got that Cardi B world premiere. 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
1: Yeah, already. Catchy, yeah.
0: Yeah, already. 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
1: Yes,
0: all righty. And being that it is Louis G's birthday and the whole world is celebrating.
1: Yep.
2: That's right, man.
0: All phone taps today are Louis G type phone taps. All right. So this one right here, man, is where we phone tap Louis G's mom. This one is we phone tapped his mom to tell his mom Lourdes that Louis was in jail and also expecting a baby. This is before Yael.
1: Yeah.
0: This is before Myra and before Yael.
2: Yeah.
0: Let's go to get into your 910. This is the win phone tap right here for the birthday boy, Louis G. Big Boy
1: Big
0: Neighborhood.
1: Boy.

0: Hello, may I speak to Lourdes, please?
1: How can I help you?
0: How you doing? This is Big Boy.
1: Oh, hi. How you doing?
0: I was just calling to get some information from you so I can help Louie out.
1: Sure.
0: Has he called you yet?
1: You mean this morning?
0: Yeah, yeah. Did he call you from jail?
1: What do you mean in jail?
0: For drinking and driving?
1: You kidding or what?
0: No, I'm not kidding you, ma'am.
1: No, I don't think he was drunk.
0: Of course, you being his mom, you're going to say he wasn't, but that's probably you're an enabler.
1: No, I don't think he's
0: drunk. He's a drunk, ma'am. And,
1: I know he'd like to drink beer, but he's not a drunker, man.
0: Hold on. I'm going to call his cell number.
1: Okay.
2: Hello.
0: Hello, may I speak to Louie, please?
2: This is the precinct. Louie's incarcerated right now.
0: And who am I speaking with now?
2: This is Officer Reynolds. Were you drinking with him last night? Who is this?
0: No, no, I'm his boss. I was waiting for him to come into work. Is he incarcerated there?
2: Yes.
0: All righty, sir. Well, I appreciate it. Thank you. Ma'am.
1: Yes, you know, he's really responsible.
0: Yeah, he's so responsible. Yes. He doesn't even have his own place, I know.
1: No, but you know, I know that he likes girls and that.
0: He likes girls and guys?
1: You know.
0: I'm talking enough. I'm just concerned about him because he is drinking a lot, and I know that he has the baby coming, and we need to get his life together.
1: A baby? No.
0: Oh, my God.
1: You're kidding me.
0: He having a little boy with this girl named Tramp.
1: What is her name?
0: Her name is Samantha.
1: I'm
0: not too much worried about Lou because he's a lost cause. I'm worried about the kid.
1: Yeah.
0: That's what's important, man. Little old Houlihan.
1: Yeah. They're going to need to work more hard.
0: I don't think that he was ready to tell you that, you know, you're going to be a grandmother and, you know, the kid's going to have to live with you guys.
1: Oh, man.
0: Hold on for a second.
1: Okay.
3: Come on.
1: Right. Uh-huh.
0: Luigi. Luigi. Oh.

0: My bad.
1: Sorry about that. Let's go to the next one right here. Hello.
2: No. Uh-huh. What? They hung up?
3: Hey, which one?
4: Try that one. Okay. Probably not working.
1: Let me see. All righty. Let's see what's going down here. Say hello to Luigi. Hello.
4: Hello.
1: Oh, okay.
2: Come on.
1: Sorry about that.
4: Come on.
1: Yeah,
4: bro.
1: Man.
4: Try the other one.
1: I'll try this one right here. Here.
5: Papa said, Deba.
1: That's Lil Yael right there.
2: Papa said, Deba.
1: Happy birthday, Dada.
2: Pray for you.
1: Oh, man, that's so me doing. Cute. You thought my Obama was good.
4: What?
1: That's my Yael. Yeah, he was asleep, so I had to do it myself. But that, no.
5: Papa said, Deba.
1: Oh, happy birthday, Dada. Yeah, that's your little one, man. Luigi, I love you, though, bro.
4: Thank you, man.
1: I love you, man. Happy birthday to you, man. Believe that. We got a 4-pack of tickets to Universal Studios Hollywood. If you like to go and you're listening to your 910 Listen to Win phone tap, what did Louis' mom Lourdes, what did she say Louis wasn't when I said he got arrested for drinking and driving?
4: Come on.

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3: Baby, just text. She don't let me no more. 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She let me. Now you know how I go.

0: We're gonna bring Raymond into the neighborhood to see what's going down with Raymond up in here. Raymond, hello.
1: Hello.
0: Hello there. Good morning, Vic. Good morning to you, Raymond. What city are you calling from?
1: Ontario.
0: Ontario City. All righty now, Raymond from Ontario. You're 910. Listen to Win Phone Tap. What did Louis's mom say Louis wasn't when I said he got arrested for drinking and driving?
1: A drunker man.
0: That is it. She said he is not a drunker man.

0: Congratulations to you. Your Mickey Ficky Mix Hit is going down. DJ Quest is up in here. What up, Questify?
1: What's good, babe?
0: Maintaining my brother once again. Happy Friday to you, Quest.
1: Happy Friday to you, sir.
0: I will take that quest. What we got coming up in the Mickey Ficky Mix Quest?
1: Check it out, babe. Got that Chris Breezy, Bryson Tiller, and Usher. It depends the remix. We also got new Cardi B, Aha, at the top of every hour, live in the Mickey Ficky Mix.
0: All right, now, and Quest, Savvy, where you going to be at over the weekend?
2: Baja Sharkies at Huntington Beach. Tonight.
0: All right.
2: Yep.
0: Yep. And you got something tomorrow?
2: Tomorrow, well? Universal Studios.
0: There it is, right there.
3: Yeah. Yeah.
0: Wow. Believe that, man. So he's not at Chipotle. So yeah. I don't want people showing up to. He was at Chipotle last week.
3: Right,
0: I don't want people showing up to there. You know what I'm saying? Believe that. All righty, now, Mighty to the Potty. What we got coming up, my love?
3: Yes. All right. So life tested me so hard yesterday trying to get my car back at the DMV.
0: God.
3: That, bro, I almost like crashed out. Like,
0: yeah, man.
3: I had to call the manager.
0: Oh, man.
3: I was that girl.
0: Man, it just wasn't her day, man.
4: Because you had a bad day.
3: All bad.
0: She had a bad day, man.
3: Yeah.
0: Remember, man, someone is always having a worse day than you are.
3: Yep.
0: Yeah, put your camera phone, your lights in the air right now. All right,
3: okay.
0: Now.
3: Please.
0: Your Mickey Figgy makes it.

0: She had an extremely bad day yesterday, just coming back in from Mexico.
1: Yeah, twice in a row.
0: Yeah, man.
1: Because, you know, the first day I got back, I realized that my car was gone.
0: Yeah, they towed her car.
1: Yeah, I'm like, I booked a hot yoga class, and I'm walking out, and I walked out to nothing.
0: Yeah, man.
1: Found out that my car got towed.
0: At least you were frustrated enough that the hot yoga, you didn't have to go, so you were hot with frustration and everything.
1: Right.
0: Anyway,
1: so. Except they charged me because I didn't go. So.
0: Right. Oh, damn.
1: Yeah.
0: So they charge you for
1: they
0: the class.
1: They charge, yeah.
0: And then also just for the
1: my
0: tow.
1: Car. Yeah, for the tow. And mind you, this car was towed since the 24th.
0: Right.
1: So it all adds up. I ended up paying like $821
0: right.
1: to get my car out.
0: And
1: but
0: then?
1: Prior to that, before that, the struggle to get my car out was crazy, okay? I thought it was going to be like, all right, I just have to go to the DMV and show my proof of insurance so they could give me that paperwork so I can go and tell the towing place, you know, mm-hmm. like, hey, give me my car back. Here's
0: right.
1: my proof.
0: It's mine.
1: Right, it's mine. I don't know why I have to show all of this proof. Like, you have to show registration and insurance and to, like, assure that it's your car, I'm assuming. Mm-hmm. But I'm like, that's too much. Right. So I went to the DMV. I got my insurance and I'm waiting in line, but when I signed up at the DMV, now you take a picture of a link and it tells you like what you're in there for, right? And so I accidentally clicked that I was there for driver's license, which I told the guy right away, the guy that was right in front helping out. I was like, hey, like I accidentally clicked driver's license. This is not what I'm here for. I'm actually here to show proof of insurance, you know? And he was like, oh, it's fine. They'll still help you out. And I was like, are you sure? You know, because I know how the DMV is. So he was like, yeah, it's cool. So I'm waiting. I waited there for about over an hour.
0: Oh, Jesus.
1: Yeah, exactly. Okay, so I was waiting there, and then I get called up, and the lady's like, oh, well, I can't help you because I don't do drive. I don't do
2: insurance.
1: Yeah, proof of insurance. Like, that's not what I do. And I'm like, yeah, but the guy, you know, I kind of explained the situation to her that I told the guy, and he said they were still going to help me out. Mm. And she's like, well, I can't help you out, so now you're going to have to wait. And I'm like, wait,
0: yeah,
1: okay.
0: I've been waiting.
1: Right. I'm like, okay, you know what? Let me chill.
0: DMV don't care.
1: Yeah, they don't care.
0: They see this every day.
1: And I understand that people are moody in there. They go in there. Like, it's like paying things that we don't want to pay for. So I get it. But I wasn't even there, like, giving her attitude or anything. But she was like, you're going to have to wait. So I sat down and then I let 10 minutes go. And I was like, okay, this is getting out of hand. Like, I see, like, my name not coming up. And she was like, they're going to be able to help you out soon or whatever. And so I waited 15 minutes and then I got up. I got up and I was like, you know what? I can't keep waiting because, mind you, they're going to close the towing place where I have to go get my car because another day they're going to charge me more.
0: Hey, man. And not only that, you skipped the part that you had to go get insurance too.
1: Yeah, I had to get insurance.
0: You
1: so
0: had to get
1: I had
0: new
1: to drop
0: insurance.
1: Money on that too.
0: So you're over $1,000 easy.
1: Most definitely. I need a GoFundMe by now.
0: Yeah, man.
1: But anyways, so then I tell her, I went up to somebody else and I told him like, hey, this is my situation, like I need help, you know, and they told me that I had to wait. She's like, okay, I'm gonna help you out right now. I'm just gonna help out this person that came to my window and then I'm gonna go right to you. And I'm like, thank God. So
0: how long were you in the DMV?
1: Probably like until they closed.
0: Like, how many hours?
1: Literally that was like 3 hours. Because then...
0: Dude, you should just got a part-time job
1: high
0: in there.
1: High key, low key. Yeah, I should have.
0: Like, might as well, like, are y'all hiring?
1: Then when the lady's helping me out, she's like, oh, like, okay, I showed her my proof of insurance. She's like, oh, it's effective until tomorrow, so I can't give you that, like, permission. I'm like, what? And so I called the insurance lady right away. I'm like, hey, like, you know, this is what they're telling me, and I need it, like, I need you to show that it's effective today.
0: Do you have your car now?
1: I have it now, yeah.
0: Over. And you parked in a good spot here?
1: Yes.
0: Oh, okay.
1: Cool. It's still Thank got the God. Numbers on and okay. everything.
0: You still got the windshield numbers on?
1: Yeah. I didn't take
0: like
1: it off.
0: You showing your struggle. Like, please, Jesus Christ.
1: Pictures of it if you want. Like, post it,
0: like,
1: please.
0: Man.
1: I went through it.
0: Yeah. Trying to catch me riding dirty. That looked crazy on your car,
1: though.
0: I
1: know though. It does.
0: Yeah. We got to go scrape that off.
1: I didn't have no time.
0: Yeah. Like, literally, I had to go from the DMV here.
1: Yeah.
0: Man, well, you know what, man? Look at God.
1: I know, yeah.
0: You know what I'm saying?
1: We all shy.
0: Hey, what if we told your car right now just as a joke from the building?
1: God,
0: you know
1: please.
0: What I'm saying? But look, that was yesterday. Man.
1: Shout out my brother-in-law, too, for helping me out.
0: It's going to be more bad luck today.
1: No, it's not.
0: No, you're going to have a great day. You continue to hang with us in the neighborhood. The birthday boy, Louis G. What we got coming up, my man?
3: Yo, there's a Canadian politician who read whatever he was supposed to present. But he used AI and left a lot of the AI prompts in there.
0: Yeah. No. You know,
3: idiot.
0: I would have like, this is a different version.
1: Yeah.
0: Oh, my God. Yeah. All righty. We'll come back. Maybe do an idiot award. Yeah. I don't know.

0: The birthday boy, Louis G, is up in here. What up, Ludo?
1: Let's talk about this funny Canadian politician. His name's Bill Oliver, bro. And this dude presented something while he was like, he was talking about whatever situation it was, right? But whatever he wrote down or whatever they gave him was AI written.
2: Yeah, man.
1: And you can clearly tell because he read out loud like a chat box prompt.
2: Yeah.
1: Like, here's another version if you want me
2: to
1: rewrite
2: it. Hey, man, this is like a Canadian Ron Burgundy.
1: Yes.
2: Like, just read, you know what I'm saying? Just read exactly what's right there.
1: Listen
2: and
1: to this.
2: You will hear the AI, like the AI notes.
3: Another concern relates to expectations. One of the dangers associated with creating advocacy offices is that citizens often develop expectations that exceed the powers actually granted to those offices. Here's a more natural flowing version of that section that reads like a legislative speech rather than a series of short points.
2: Oh my God.
3: Madam Speaker, one of my concerns with this legislation is the potential gap between what New Brunswickers may reasonably expect this office to accomplish and what the office will actually have the authority to do once it is established.
2: Hey, dude, everybody, when he said it.
3: Here's a more natural flowing version of that section that reads like a legislative speech rather than a series of short points. Citizens often develop expectations.
1: Oh, my God.
4: That's amazing, dude.
1: Dog, if politicians are using AI to do their jobs, what are we paying them for?
2: And I think it's happening. At least have the wherewithal,
1: yes.
2: bro. To pull that part out, man. Like,
4: change
2: that's what we're doing. Yeah, man. Do what I do.
4: Yeah,
2: like, man, put it in your own language, bro.
1: Who's the assistant?
2: Yeah,
1: who's
2: yeah.
1: the assistant who handed them?
2: He got to own that one, man. He can't, you know what I'm saying?
4: Yeah.
2: Like, he can definitely say, oh, somebody, y'all. You got to own that, bro.
1: Man's on the floor speaking to everybody, dog.
2: Yeah,
1: telling them this.
2: I mean, yeah.
3: Here's a more natural flowing version of that section that reads like a legislative speech rather than a series of short points.
4: Oh,
3: citizens often develop expectations.
2: Hey, man, can
1: that's
2: you...
1: That's basically repeating the same thing you said in a different version.
2: Yeah, can you imagine being, like, in there on the floor or just hearing this and you're like, whoa.
4: Yeah.
2: Like, I know, I was looking at you, Marty, when you caught it.
4: Yeah.
2: So
4: yeah.
2: everybody had, because I already heard it, everybody had to have that same reaction. Like, whoa,
4: facts.
2: Hold on, man.
4: Like, even if they weren't paying attention to everything. Like,
2: yeah.
4: that literally caught my
2: all
4: ear.
2: All that stuff in there, like, pan to the left. Look to, you know, gaze at the audience. Lock eyes. Take a pause. Get dramatic. Like, what's going on here? All righty, man. So, for that.
3: Here's a more natural flowing version of that section that reads like a legislative speech rather than a series of short points. Citizens often develop.
2: I think it's only right you get this. Oh,
5: 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You're stupid.
2: Reading all the AI, huh?
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1: All right, up next, man, Fetty Drizzy, My Way. Let's do Travis Kendrick, Goosebumps, Future Drizzy, some throwbacks. 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

0: Travis Scott, Kendrick, Goosebumps, Future, Drizzy, where you at? How's your Friday? Yo, you made it. The weekend is here. Do not work too hard today. Hopefully you got some things lined up to see some people that you love and just hang out. You know, take a breather. Everyone could use some time off. And the only thing that I will say is today, you ain't got to work the whole day. If you can take a half day and after lunch, get out. Do that. Start your weekend the right way. We're going to be out in Vegas this weekend partying with Tao Group. Fabulous is going to be at Hakkasan, obviously. Sunday night, big extra plug, is going to be at Tao Beach. And we take care of the hotels. We got the tickets. We got dinner for the grand prize winner. You can party with us in Vegas every weekend. All you got to do is make sure you're listening to The Crew Show. All the winning times right now on our gram at Real923LA.
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Future Drizzy, where you at? 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Tinashe 2-1 is all next after Travis and Kendrick's Goosebumps. It's Real 92.3. If you got a request like Woody Smith 001, all you gotta do is tap in with me, man. 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

0: little wreck working right now in Long Beach. It's going to be the 710 northbound right before Willow. Crash there on the right shoulder. Hit and run investigation. Traffic stop and go back from the port area on the northbound side. Also slow in Moreno Valley. We've still got all lanes shut down there on the 60 westbound at Hecox Street. Traffic's jammed from Nason Street. But that other crash on the 60 in Chino eastbound at Ramona has cleared. Traffic's recovering from the 71.
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0: friends is in the mix right now. Yo, it's going to be crazy. Sexy Red, Key Glock, The Baby, Beano Rideau, Coi Leray, Jordan Ward, and obviously Compton AB with my bro right here. All going down at the YouTube Theater August 21st. 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It's going down. Plus, we got your chance to win $1,000 coming up around 11:10. Dre, what else we got on the way?
1: Yes, sir. Right now, I got to keep it vibey. You know, if you're in traffic, let me hit you with this Tommy Richmond. This is that $1 million baby, it's Real 923.

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0: Friday. Congratulations. You've officially made it to the start of the weekend. You want to hear something, tap in with us. Shout out to everyone on the check-in right now, right on Instagram. Shout out to Miss Aura, Legit Live, and Kevin Williams 9, all tapping in with us. At DJ AOH is me. At Dre Sinatra is him. If you were trying to hear something, we got you. Don't forget, Cruise Show sending you to Vegas to see Fabulous and Big X the Plug, Hakkasan, and Tao Beach. We got the hotel rooms. We got the tickets, dinner for the grand prize winner, and so much more. Find out how you can win again at Real 92.3 LA. Dre, what we got next still?
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when our pride was low. 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

0: 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Up next, we're going commercial free on Real 92.3. Over an hour and a half of nonstop hits coming up for your lunch break. That kicks off just after 11:45. Got another chance to win $1,000 with bankroll bonus around 12:10. Good vibes, good energy, good food. See some people that you love. Eat something that you love and get your weekend started the right way. Dre Sinatra still in the 11 o'clock mix block right here for you. Again, we're going commercial free up next. But Dre, what's still next?
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2: Yep, what up? Let's get back to the music. I got Mariah the Scientist, Burning Blue, Future, Kendrick, Mask Off, Ye, Stronger, plus the world premiere, Cardi B. Aha, it's up next, man. She's dropping new music already. Shout out to Cardi, too. So that's coming up just around 12 o'clock. And we got a chance for you to win some money. $1,000. Bankroll bonus is back. Happens every hour around 10 minutes after. So around 12:10, we got another chance for you to collect some cash, $1,000 for you. Going into the weekend, that'd be good. Congratulations, man. You officially made it to Friday. Now, like I always say, don't eat lunch at your desk, except for on today. If you eat lunch at your desk and it helps you get out of work easier or faster, do it. You know, you got to get your weekend started the right way. Don't forget, speaking of the weekend the right way, I can't wait for August 21st. It's going down, the real show. Sexy Red, Key Glock, The Baby, Bino Rideau, Coi Leray, Jordan Ward, my brother Compton AV, and Dre Sinatra bringing out, who knows, a plethora of LA staples. I'm just saying, it's gonna be a crazy show, man. All you gotta do, get your tickets before they're gone at Real 92.3 LA for the information, so you can be partying with us at YouTube Theater on August 21st.

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up anything you want to hear. Plus, I got some new YG, Tyler the Creator. Yeah. My joint on the low. It's all next, man. If you want to hear something, tap in with me at DJ AOH on the gram. We're commercial free right here on Real 92.3. Let's go.

Childish Gambino, This Is America, Too Short, Blow the Whistle, plus the world premiere. We're doing it again, Cardi B, Aha, every hour. It's coming up right around 1 o'clock. It's Real 92.3. Right now, though, YG, Tyler, On the Low. Let's go.

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0: All right, man, up next, Weezy, Lollipop, Mariah the Scientist, Burning Blue, Kendrick, Mad City by Request, one of my favorites. 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

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By request, Breezy Bryson, It Depends, Some Lifestyle, anything you want to do, anything you want to hear. I'm sorry for your Friday afternoon. Tap in with me at DJAOH on the gram. I got you, man. All right? Yo, it's a great weekend. I hope this weekend is a great weekend for you. You know, you should be around some people you love. You know, I feel like, I say this a lot, but I feel like life has been crazy since pandemic, and we all could use a break. We're going to be out in Vegas partying with Tao Group. Fabulous is at Hakkasan. 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

0: 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I'm DJ AO, man. 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

0: 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I love
1: you. See you at the bar, you was hardly talking. That's when I knew that your heart was scarring. Friends to lovers need a part to star in. 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

0: 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What are we doing?
1: And it's hot outside, bro.
2: 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Pool Fridays. Like we do the show from pool, like a little remote action.
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2: Oh. No, never said anything like that. Anyway.
0: Hey, you guys are married. Huh?
2: That's what I'm saying.
1: Hey, Real 92.3 LA's new over here. 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Mm-hmm. Your next chance to win $1,000 happens in 10 minutes as well. The headlines, the gossip, the tea. Let's get to it. Here we go.
4: 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This is Selena Gomez.
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2: Do you guys remember when Savannah Guthrie's mom, Nancy Guthrie, was taken from her home in the middle of the night? Yep. This happened almost a year ago, if not a year ago already.
1: Big scandal, bro.
2: And they released within the last few months that they believe that her mom did pass when, you know, she was taken from her home.
1: Uh-huh.
2: Now they have an anonymous tip that came to their news desk.
1: Legit?
2: That's the question. Mm. Like, if it is legit.
1: Yeah.
2: Apparently, it's the people that took her mother saying that they're apologizing for taking her mom. They're like, we did not fully grasp the seriousness of her physical condition.
1: Okay.
2: We never intended to hurt her. That was not our intention. And that she perished shortly after she was taken, so that she passed away very shortly after that they took her. And then they told the Guthrie family that she's buried in nature now. Nothing they could have done could have changed the outcome. They said that they're truly sorry. And so many people are like, well, is this legit? Because if it's legit, can't they just track who sent this?
1: Can they trace
0: it
1: somehow?
0: There's a way to do it.
1: Yeah. Right? And why did they take her?
2: Yeah, I mean,
1: what was the reason?
2: They say that a never-before-seen ransom note was sent to cops days after. Like, remember that was being kind of circulated?
1: I remember all sorts of things were
2: said. Honestly, this whole story is just still kind of crazy to me.
1: Odd.
2: I have a feeling like we're going to have some sort of documentary or something within the next few years.
0: And I'm going to watch it, too.
2: And I'm going to watch it.
1: We're all watching it, dog, for
2: sure. It's crazy. Like, I can't believe that this is still, like, a reality for them. Like, it's just mind-boggling. And there's so many gaps in this story that I'm just like, how are they not solving this?
1: So wait, crazy.
0: Did the family announce that they just found this new information, or the police are saying, oh, we got new information from an anonymous?
2: It was a news desk, like a station got this anonymous tip.
0: Okay.
2: And they like, it was basically like emailed to them. Like,
1: this is weird. Yeah. But how did they get it? You're right. Like, can't they trace this? Can't they figure this out?
2: You asked the wrong person.
0: That IP address or something.
2: And that's all I got for the cheese.
1: Gracias, Jackie Ramirez. Yo, if you're injured anywhere, anytime, you want to hit up DT LA Law Group right away. 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Nico Blitz, what's good, my G?
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1: Yeah. She's Tyler. Also going to be at the YouTube Theater.
0: That's right. Yeah, man. Should be a really good show. We got money on the way.
2: Yeah, man.
0: Chuck Dizzle.
2: $1,000 in minutes. Or not minutes, in seconds.
0: Seconds.
2: Oh,
0: man. That's right.
2: That's funny. My kid's school just sent me the bill for this coming up, not semester. What is it? The upcoming school
1: year?
2: Yeah. So I know you guys out there the same way. You got to pay for school.
0: Here
2: all
0: they
2: that.
0: Come.
2: They
0: Here
2: care,
0: they come.
2: All that. Whatever the case may be.
0: All of that.
2: $1,000 in seconds.
1: There's also rent tomorrow, too.
2: Yeah.
0: Oh, there is that. That's
2: There's
0: right.
2: Rent.
0: And chances are you owe somebody some money, too.
2: That's right.
1: You know so just listen out for this keyword.
0: So we
1: this
0: got you covered. You it's too easy. Yo, a lot of new music just dropped today.
2: Oh, man.
1: Yes.
0: A lot
2: so
0: of
1: much,
0: new music.
1: Too Short is
0: out.
1: The product.
0: That's right. Yo, that song is crazy. Yeah. Too Short's project is crazy.
2: Shout out to Corrupt and Battle Cat, man. Just dropped a new project as well. It's out there at the compound. Snoop, man. Phenomenal.
0: Oh, that was crazy
2: man.
0: Last
2: Legends
0: night.
2: Out there, man, for sure.
1: Hell SOBRB also dropped.
0: Hey, that's right. They're back. They're back.
1: They're back.
0: We got to get them up here for sure.
2: Come on, man. Stop playing.
1: Please.
0: Yep.
1: Please.
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1: Yeah.
0: Get tickets fast at Ticketmaster.com. Mm-hmm. Tyler tickets, though.
1: Speaking of which.
0: Tyler tickets. Well, yeah, so what are we doing, man? Right
2: car
0: now?
2: Number 10 right now. 866-246-8923. Yeah. Car number 10. We'll get a pair of tickets to check out Tyler at YouTube Theater in December.
0: All right, yo, Tyler. Let's go. Hey, it's Friday, bro.
2: It's Friday. What we doing, chat?
0: What we doing, chat? I mean, what we up
2: work.
0: To?
1: Call it Tad. We on the phone lines right now. That's what we about to do.
0: Good luck. Hey, Nico Blitz, what do you got coming up? What's good,
3: yeah,
0: bro?
3: Man, we got some Jack Harlow on the way and Leon Thomas for this Friday. Speaking of Friday, Ice Cube, it's real.

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1: Yeah, man. Hey, if I'm moving traffic, please, you know, acknowledge the fact that I did it. You know what I mean?
0: What you mean?
1: A lot of folks don't put their, you know, don't put their hand up and say, hey, thank you for letting me over.
2: What pisses me off is when I move over for a motorcycle and they don't give me the peace sign.
0: That used to upset me, too. And then someone told me if they let go, it can get wobbly on them. I don't know.
2: Then they're not an experienced motorcycle driver.
0: Then they shouldn't be on
2: get
0: the
2: out the road.
0: Move. Yo, Universal Studios tickets will be yours in the 3 o'clock hour. And shout out to Michelle from Culver City.
1: That's
0: she won tickets to see Tyler.
1: A-Pop Tour.
0: That's right.
1: Shout out to her December 16th. YouTube Theater, congratulations. We'll, you know, keep it popping.
0: There you go. Hey, listen, man, we got more on the way. So every time you tap in, you win. 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
1: Drink.
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1: Drink.
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0: Faded.

0: 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Yeah. And the real show is August 21st, starring Sexy Red, Key Glock, Coyle Ray, DaBaby, Compton AV, and more. 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Your next chance to win $1,000 happens again in about 10 minutes.
1: That's right, man. 10 minutes, man. We've been doing Get to the Bag every single day, Monday through Friday. 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
0: away. For sure. Okay, don't go nowhere. Tap in and win the headlines, the gossip, the tea. Here comes that cheese, man. Jackie Ramirez, what up?
2: So it looks like tomorrow is National Girlfriend Day, and Chick-fil-A, you can go ahead and look up on their site if there's local locations near you that are going to be doing this.
0: Participating locations.
2: What's up? All you have to do is show up with your girlfriend and you can get a free meal.
1: Is there a limit to this?
2: That's actually a great question.
0: And can you show up with a girlfriend, like a homie?
2: Yeah.
0: Oh, okay.
2: I mean, they don't need like
0: girlfriend. Okay.
2: Verification. Uh-huh. I know that they are closed on Sunday, so maybe I don't know what that factor is for Chick-fil-A, but the customers must visit with their significant other to get the free base meal, and then like add-ons and everything you have to pay for. But if you want to figure out if your local Chick-fil-A is doing that, all you gotta do is just kind of
0: they're not asking for proof or nothing like that, right? Like, hey, let me see y'all kiss then. Right.
2: That's crazy.
3: That's crazy.
0: Yeah, you're right.
2: Yeah, so it's just...
0: No, they religious.
2: So it's celebrating the special bond of friendship between girls, sisters, mothers, classmates, coworkers, romantic relationships.
3: Do wives count? Oh. Hold on.
2: Yeah, because like...
0: Wives count?
2: Yeah.
3: Right. Got to.
2: Yeah. I don't know. That's a you guys answer.
0: What if I show up with DJ Leslie? Are we still cool?
2: Yeah.
0: Yeah.
2: Because that's your girlfriend.
0: That's right. She's a girl. That's a friend.
3: So there are no limits then.
2: No.
0: Nah.
3: So in the morning I can show up with my wife. Then I can show up at lunch with DJ Leslie.
0: Yeah.
3: And then at dinner with Jackie.
0: Yeah, dog. Right.
3: And then the late night snack, Emma Liddy. Come on, man. We get it all day. You know what I'm saying? Chick-fil-A.
0: Nico, what we doing, Nico?
4: Hey, Chuck getting fed. Man, what's happening?
3: Get it. Why
0: Nico wants to be a Chick-fil-A right now.
4: Right. Chuck, I'll put on a wig for you, bro.
3: There we go. Hey, there we go.
0: Hey, bro. Hey, they have to... Except that
2: call
0: too,
2: Nico
0: dog.
2: Call Nico Nikita.
3: Yeah. Nikita Blitz.
4: Nikita Blitz, bro.
3: Nikita Blitz.
2: And that's all I got for the cheese, man.
0: That's just Jackie Ramirez. Appreciate it, girlfriend. 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
4: Yes, sir, Nikita. Man. Future and Drake Nikita. Down the way. 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

Working on a weekend like usual. Way off in the deep end like usual. 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

0: Mics are on. Yes. 1-2, 1-2. Real 92.3, LA's new over here about the real show's August 21st. Uh-huh. You'll be there. Sexy Red is going to be there, too. Key Glock the Baby. Everybody going to be there. Compton AV is pulling up también.
1: Yeah, yeah.
0: YouTube Theater. Ticketmaster.com. Special surprise guests as well.
1: I love that, too. There's going to be somebody that's going to pop out. Nah, and you don't want to be the one to be like, damn, I wish I would have went.
0: Yeah, you don't want to see it on the ground. You want to be there. Trust us.
1: Here on the outside, like, right.
0: Hey. Hey, California minimum wage to increase to $17.40 an hour in 2027.
2: Word. 17. Man. I thought we'd been at like 17.
0: $17.40.
1: Damn.
2: What?
0: By the way, minimum wage is the highest nationwide in California. So people get paid the most out here. But it is very expensive to live in California.
1: I don't
2: it's expensive
1: feel like
2: to
1: it.
2: Just live.
0: It's expensive to breathe in California.
2: Yeah, bro, it costs $200 to go outside.
0: 100%. $200 the second you leave the house.
2: No,
1: sneeze,
2: 1,000%.
1: You got to pay for that.
2: Yep.
1: Yeah, man. I don't know if that's a good thing or not, because the cost of living is so high out here. It doesn't even feel like that's a raise.
0: And it feels
1: like
0: it's only going up. Too,
1: but are we complaining right now? Are we complaining?
0: I guess.
1: We're the highest in the nation.
0: Yeah. We get paid the most out here.
1: But it costs the most to live out here.
0: And
1: something's
0: exactly. Nah, yeah, so it's not making necessarily sense.
2: None of this is making sense, y'all.
0: Speaking of that, we got more money on the way, though. $1,000 coming up.
1: $1,000 in seconds. You know what I'm saying? Your chance to get that cash.
0: You want to do it right now?
1: Let's do it right now.
0: Let's get to it.
3: Now, here's your chance to win $1,000. Just enter the nationwide keyword on our website. Bank. That's bank.
0: Do it
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0: What's good? It's the crew show. 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Hey, the real show is August 21st starring Sexy Red, Key Glock.
1: Hell yeah.
0: The Baby, Coil Ray, Compton AV, and more. 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I would get them. Ooh,
2: that's
0: as
2: a month
0: soon
2: away
0: as possible.
2: Now.
0: Yeah, dog.
1: Damn.
3: Oh, Jesus.
0: It's the 31st.
2: Yeah, man.
0: Jeez.
4: I have an outfit. Thank you for stressing me out, Chuck.
1: That's where the real.
2: But that's the heads up
1: the real
2: now.
1: Jacket. That's it.
0: The real jacket. That's the outfit.
1: That's it.
0: Nah, there's Black more jeans. To it for Jack.
4: For you?
0: Yo, I know. He's acting like you're a dude.
4: No, for real.
0: Hey, just shave your beard. You're fine.
2: You're good.
4: That's literally what you think.
2: Just hit the stash.
0: Hey, yo, Sir Too Short, Volume 2, Drinking Smort.
1: Yes.
0: Drinking Smort.
2: What a smoke.
0: Sounds like I've been smoking.
2: Whoa.
0: Drinking Snort.
2: Okay, Dotto. Don't do that.
0: Hey, right. Don't do
2: don't
0: that.
2: Put that on short. Come on, man. Ah.
0: Drinking smoke. Short Dog got a new album out, bro. Is LeBron the go? You know, LeBron, you know, he was rumored to go to Golden State, the Warriors.
2: Right.
0: That did not happen.
2: Of course not.
0: Unfortunately.
4: It was rumored by Nico Blue.
0: Nico was very excited.
1: LeBron wanted here. Philly cheesesteaks and all that.
4: Oh, my God. Are you guys okay?
0: It's Friday, guys. It's Friday. Bro.
2: Come on now.
4: Cheese creaks.
0: We need a shot, bro.
1: It's fearness.
0: Anyway, is LeBron the go according to Too Short? He's going to talk about it next right here on The Crew Show.
2: Okay.
0: So don't go nowhere.
2: Get it.
0: Nico Blitz, what do you got coming
1: yes,
0: up?
1: Yes, sir, man. Motion Party, we need it in this thing, man. See Breezy and some Ye right now, though. Wale and Jeremiah. It's real nice. Let's go.
0: Vamonos!

0: 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YouTube Theater. Special surprise guest. The man's going to be crazy. Sir Too Short. Too Short's new album is out now. Too Short, Volume 2, Drink and Smoke. Recently pulled up to the Crew Show. And we talked to LeBron, of course, because, of course, there was that rumor going around that LeBron was going to go to Golden State, dog.
1: Yeah,
0: that did not happen. Nope. He went to Philadelphia. But is LeBron the GOAT, according to Too Short?
2: Love LeBron James. Big fan. You can argue Michael Jordan, LeBron all day, whatever. But Michael Jordan, all his rings with the Bulls. Tim Duncan, all his rings with the Spurs. Kobe Bryant, all his rings with the Lakers. And Steph Curry, all his rings with the Warriors. Mm-hmm. Like, it just means something when you get those multiples with that one franchise. So when you look back on it, LeBron's going to be the GOAT, but it's going to be like, you know, he dated around a little bit.
0: Short. What up, Jack?
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0: Hey, that's what it is. Nico Blitz is back in the mix right now. Nico,
4: yes,
0: what's
4: sir.
0: Good?
4: Miguel on the way, and Future right now, though.

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1: Oh my God, is that Nico Blitz?

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1: bro,
2: 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I love
3: 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Is messed up.
1: It's because of Jackie, and Chuck. Emily, and Chuck. Jesus.
4: You got to let them know.
1: You'll see the video soon on the gram.
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1: 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Right now, though, Chuck Dizzle, what do we got, man?
4: What's good? Call number 10. We got a 4-pack of tickets to Universal Studios. Y'all put it on the gram yesterday. Which tickets do you want? And this by far was overwhelming by the people.
1: This is
4: it. 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
1: Too easy. Lock in. Chisme coming up, too. También. With Jackie Ramirez.
2: We're talking Spider-Man. Brand new day.
4: Spidey.
1: Yo.
2: It's a Spidey weekend.
1: It's already number one.
4: Yeah, my wife and son are watching it right now.
1: They're watching it right now.
2: Without
1: dad?
2: Crazy.
1: That's cool, bro. That's cool. Okay.
2: That's how it is.
1: All right, then.
4: I'll give it a little review, too, man.
1: It be like that, bro. All right, yo. Call it 10. Good luck. Let's go. Nico Blitz, what do you got coming up? What's good?
3: We got Dr. Dre, Cardi B, K-Dot right now.
4: Good?
3: Throwback B.I.G. It's real 923.
4: He ain't good.
1: I'm in bed. Let's go.

0: know what it is. It's Friday. What's up? What are we doing?
1: Smoke weed every day.
0: Ashley and Whittier, where you at?
2: Just pulled over. I just got off work.
0: That's right. Hey, so your weekend starts now.
2: For sure.
0: Let's get to it. All right, you're calling 10. Congratulations.
3: That's right.
2: Thank you.
3: No problem.
2: Let's go.
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2: Woo, let's go. Ashley's crew.
3: That's right.
0: Let's go, Ashley. You got kids? You got a family?
2: I do.
0: How many kids you got?
4: Who are you, the cops or what, crew?
3: We're trying to figure out how this 4-pack going to bust down. You got two kids. You
0: two kids.
2: Who two else? Kids and a man.
3: Oh, there we go. Okay, perfect. There you go.
0: Hold on, okay?
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4: Let's get it. All right, Spider-Man, brand new day has set an all-time first day high with, get this, between $167 million to $173 million.
3: The day ain't even over yet.
4: Just the first day.
0: Just today. Yes. It already made that.
4: It easily kicks off. It easily puts Avengers Endgame to the side. Oh, wow. Avengers Endgame, that movie in particular for its first day was $157.4 million.
3: Oh, wow. Jeez.
4: So they're predicting that Spider-Man Brand New Day at the end of its first weekend will easily surpass Avengers Endgame.
3: Wow.
7: Yo.
3: Where are they at right now? What number?
4: 167. Oh, Avengers Endgame. Avengers Endgame, its weekend record was 357 357 million.
0: You know why, dog? Because it's like kids love Spider-Man, adults love Spider-Man.
4: Yeah.
0: Everybody. And honestly, worldwide.
4: Tom Holland, I think, is the Spider-Man.
0: He's that guy?
4: I think so. I think he's the longest running Spider-Man.
0: Sounds like it, bro. Sounds like it.
4: He has not only his own solo Spider-Man movies, but he's a part of the Marvel Cinematic Universe. Like,
0: he is Spider-Man.
4: He's
0: Peter Parker.
4: Yeah, he's part of like Iron Man movies. He's part of like Captain America movies.
0: He's done more with it than Tobey Maguire.
4: Yeah, I think so. Mm-hmm. Because Tobey Maguire only had three, I think.
8: But Tobey Maguire popped up in the new one of the newer Spider-Man movies.
4: Well, yeah, the last Spider-Man movie.
0: Little cameo or what?
4: No Way Home, I believe it was Andrew Garfield. But they brought them in through like the multiverse, the storyline. Mm-hmm. But they're not going to continue in the stories, if that makes sense.
0: Oh, okay.
8: It was like passing of the torch.
4: Yes.
0: Oh, wow.
3: They like, just get this off. We letting you know. It was good to have you. You know what I'm saying? It's time to move on.
0: Chuck Dizzle, your wife and kids are watching it right now?
3: They are right now. In the middle theater right now.
0: What'd your wife say about it so far?
3: She said so far, it's this is the best one so far.
4: Wow. For sure. Wow.
3: Best one by far.
4: And trailer looks crazy. I'm excited too because I believe that there's maybe going to be some, like, I don't know. I haven't seen any spoilers, but from the talk on social media, I feel like this is where they're going to start connecting, like, the X-Men universe and Marvel. And potentially Sadie Sink, who was part of Stranger Things, she potentially is going to be playing Jean Grey. That a lot of people are trying to figure out what her character is. They know she's a part of the movie, but they're trying to figure out what she's in. And I don't want to know until I see it on Tuesday. Right. So.
0: Now, is there always a hidden scene after the credits?
8: Always.
4: Yes.
0: Always. Oh, always. So stick around. Stay. Stick around.
4: You got to stay for 15 minutes at least.
0: All good.
4: Yeah. That's a break.
0: I'll kill a glizzy during that time.
3: Whoa.
0: Nah, I'll kill a hot dog.
3: You would do it before.
4: I would say
8: there's a lot you can do in 15 minutes.
0: Right. You feel me?
4: Ooh, I really want some like movie nachos.
0: Movie nachos. Jalapenos, yes, dog.
4: Dang it. Now I need to go to movies ASAP.
0: Don't you have tickets already?
4: I have tickets for The Odyssey again on Sunday in IMAX.
8: At like midnight.
4: Wow. No. It's at 10:45.
3: No.
4: It's at 10:45.
0: You'll be watching it at midnight.
4: Yeah. It's an IMAX. Right, I'm watching it for a second time. And then Spider-Man on Tuesday.
0: Okay.
4: I just love the movies, man.
0: That's right. No.
4: And that's all I got for a cheese.
0: Gracias, Jackie Ramirez. Yo, DTLA Law Group, you need a team. If you're injured anywhere, anytime, text the words injury help to 40222 right away. Jay-Z, SoFi tickets coming up in the 4 o'clock hour.
3: That's
0: locked in to win. Actually, this hour.
3: Yes.
0: Nico Blitz, where we at? What up, bro?
8: LA, we got the slaps on deck. Ashanti for the R&B lovers. Also, Leon Thomas. Right now, though,
0: new music
8: from Cardi B. We've been premiering it all day. It's called

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1: Hey, look, for the folks that don't know, every day, every weekday, we got $1,000 for you. Getting closer to the bag. It's no laughing matter, LA.
0: No, you need the cash.
1: Okay.
0: I just read something. I saw what you did over here.
1: But Monday through Friday, we got you, okay? Now, your next chance to get this $1,000 coming up in seconds.
0: Yes.
1: Okay?
0: 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Don't miss that. And Jay-Z tickets. 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
1: Oh, I know. Okay, so you're...
0: When you hear Paris...
1: Oh, that one, that song.
0: Yes.
2: It's Paris, bro.
1: Paris.
0: Paris.
1: Never heard that song.
2: Paris, California.
1: Paris?
0: Paris. Jay-Z and Ye. As soon as you hear that song,
1: yeah.
0: Be caller 10 and win tickets to see Jay-Z at SoFi Live.
1: The homies in Paris.
0: That's right. Homies in Paris. 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

Uncle Sam. Two M's in a safe, got. 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

0: Hey, Real 92.3 LA is new open hip hop. We'll see you at the Real Show. Yeah. It's going down August 21st. You can get tickets at Ticketmaster.com. Sexy Red is there. Yes. Key Glock, Compton AV, the baby. Coi Leray and more. YouTube Theater. Dang. And when we say more, trust us on that. Ooh.
1: Yes.
0: Trust the process,
2: trust
0: homie.
2: Trust the process.
0: Yo, hey, Jay-Z and Ye, when you hear Paris, be calling 10 and win tickets to see Jay-Z at
2: SoFi. You don't want to say in Paris?
0: No, Paris. Go just
2: close
0: Paris.
2: I got you. In Paris. Paris. Not the in, then in. Just
0: no
2: the
0: way.
2: In Paris.
0: Hey, wait.
1: I'm all right. Dead.
0: Hey, bro. All right. Crucial question of the day. Let's get to it. Here we go.
1: Right.
0: So, if you still live at home, like we're talking with your parents, if you still live at home with your parents, at what age do you stop asking for permission? 866-246-8923. Jackie Ramirez, I remember when you first started with us here on the cruise show, you still lived with your mom and dad.
1: Yes, I still live with my
0: mom. How old were you?
1: I was, how long have I been here now?
0: You've been here for a while.
2: Four years.
1: 4 years.
2: That's my fourth anniversary. Yeah, this is your fourth year.
3: Hilarious.
1: Okay, so I was 23.
2: Okay.
1: 23,
0: crazy.
1: Right? 4, 5, 6, 7. Yes.
0: I remember when you first moved out and you had to ask to move out.
1: Well, yeah, I remember when I like moved out, I was going to move out with Nico. Uh-huh. And then my dad asked me, he's like, are you asking me or are you telling me? I was like, both, I think.
0: Yo, Dave, I see you, Dave. Yeah,
1: so I honestly didn't stop asking for permission to do things until maybe like 6 months to a year before.
0: Did you have to ask to like go out and stay out late?
1: Yeah.
2: You had a curfew?
1: I had a kind of a curfew.
0: And
1: like,
0: you were in your 20s, your early 20s.
1: I was like in my early to mid 20s because then I moved out at 25.
0: See,
1: it's like
0: I think with the black and brown, it's respect.
2: Yeah. For sure,
0: right?
1: No,
0: and fear.
1: No,
0: and
1: fear.
0: Fear.
1: Yeah, I'm like, well, no fear.
2: You under my roof?
0: Yeah. Oh, more fear. More fear.
1: Yeah, bro. I mean, I got like, I had to ask for permission because it was their house, it was their rules.
0: True.
1: And,
0: were you paying any bills?
1: Don't tell me
2: you wasn't paying no bills too.
0: Nah, you were.
2: You had to put on
1: one. I was paying my phone bill. I was paying car
0: That's
1: insurance.
0: Your phone bill.
1: I was
0: my mom is
1: paying.
2: You, no electricity. No.
1: No. I don't think so.
0: No
1: and
0: wonder.
1: Now I have to pay everything.
0: Yeah, you got to pay everything. Yeah. You see, you messed up. Bro.
1: I did. I want to go back.
0: Emily, you still live at home with your parents?
4: Yes, I still live.
0: Respect.
4: With my, yes.
0: Do you ask permission?
4: Nah, I stopped asking once I started paying bills. But now, hey, para la renta, he's like, mochate.
0: Yo pago biles, güey. Aquí yo mando.
4: Yeah, I pay my phone bill. I pay everything.
0: All right, so you don't ask for permission.
1: So do you pay bills so you have that luxury to not ask for permission?
4: Hey, I did. I did with that intention because I was like, then what's the point? Like,
1: yeah.
4: I mean, like, shoot.
1: And you're in your mid-20s. You're in your mid-20s.
2: And they can't hold that over your head.
4: Yeah, exactly. Right? Because then when you get in trouble, it's like, oh, give me your phone. Mm-hmm.
1: Yeah.
4: Give me your car key.
1: That's actually why I started paying for my phone, too.
4: No,
1: like,
4: no.
1: I remember I started paying for my phone because I was like, I'll be damned if you're going to go through my phone. Like,
0: nah, that's crazy. Or hold it.
1: Yeah.
0: Hostage.
1: Yeah, like, that's crazy.
0: To punish
1: that's
0: you
1: nuts.
0: At 21. That's crazy.
2: Your phone is crazy.
0: Nah, that's wild. So, Emily, basically, your parents are your roommates.
4: Basically,
1: that's what.
0: Y'all roommates, homie.
4: But I still let them know. If I go out, like, hey, don't be waiting up. Because I know my mom be on the couch, you know. It'd
0: waiting
4: be 3 a.m. And I'd be
2: but
4: like,
2: don't wait
4: up.
2: It's kind of disrespectful, though. Like, dang,
4: no,
2: don't
4: but
2: wait up.
4: She
0: and
4: just
0: still,
4: wants to know where I'm
0: that's
4: at.
0: Still kind of permission. So.
1: I kind of think it is because they're like low key, they're like waiting for you to come back. And if you don't come back by like a certain like hour, then it's like text messages like, where are you at? Where are you? Who are you with?
2: Yeah.
1: Type of situation.
4: Well, actually,
1: don't text me.
3: Don't text me, bro.
4: You know it's my day off. I'm gonna spend it.
0: You pay way too many bills.
4: Exactly.
2: Hey, that confidence got in once she started paying them bills.
4: Yeah,
1: no, for real.
0: I like that clock.
1: Maybe that's why I was so scared. I didn't pay no bills.
0: You weren't paying no bills. So you were still the child. Hey, if you still live at home with your parents, at what age do you stop asking for permission? 866-246-8923. Call right now. Let's get to it. Nico Blitz.
3: Yes, sir. Make sure you are tapped in when you play that Paris. I got to merch the kid right

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1: Come
0: G.
1: On, bro.
0: That's right. Yo, hey, the real show's happening August 21st with Sexy Red, Key Glock, The Baby, and more. 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Remember,
2: right.
0: Paris, when you hear Paris, Jay-Z and Ye. Oh, watch so the throne.
3: Well. That's right.
0: As soon as you hear that song, be called a 10 and win tickets to see Jay-Z at SoFi. Mm-hmm. So, yo, if you still live at home with your parents, at what age do you stop asking for permission? Or when did you stop asking for permission?
4: For me, I stopped asking for permission, I would say, the whole time, because the same thing. I didn't want to have to ask for permission, so I started paying bills, working on my own. But I feel like some people just get comfortable and just deal with it.
0: I feel if you're a female and you live at home, you no matter what you pay or what you say or what you do, you still have to ask your dad for permission, no? Especially if somebody wants to spend the night.
4: Oh, yeah.
2: Oh, girl, no one spent the night. Who?
0: No,
2: no one spent the night.
3: He's with the Scooby-Doo.
2: What the hell? Nah, you got me messed up, girl.
4: My father figure. And it was even to the point where I had to ask him, like, or, like, even let him know I was going out, that I wasn't coming home for the night, like, stuff like that. So, like, I feel like I still ask for permission to this day, like, for his house. Like, if I have a boyfriend, I will ask him for permission to bring that boyfriend over. I don't just show up.
0: See, out of respect, bro. And how old are you, if you don't mind me asking?
4: I'm going to be 33 next month.
0: And still asking for permission, bro.
2: I say just show up one day and do it for the plot.
0: Don't do it. Don't do it. Don't listen to her. Don't listen to Jack.
4: Oh, my gosh. See, I'm scared of my uncle. He was, like, the enforcer. My mom would be like, do you want me to tell your uncle JJ? No. All you had to do was mention his name.
0: Exactly.
4: So yeah. I feel like he would take me outside and bonk me.
0: Not yet. And box you. That's crazy. You know, JJ's not scared to go to jail. You know what I'm saying?
2: Shout out to Uncle JJ.
4: Really. Like, well, he'll go to jail. I'll probably go to the morgue. Like, it's try to test that.
0: It'll be all bad, but we love Uncle JJ, don't we?
3: That's right.
4: JJ. Bye, guys.
0: You too.
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